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2: And it is brilliant to be with you this lunch hour, Tuesday lunchtime, 11th of August. Happy birthday, Mum. My mum's birthday today. Today is Mountain Day in Japan. What a cool idea for a holiday, just to think about mountains. As I said a little bit earlier in the day, just don't sort of, the mountains are just there. They're just wonderful things. It's nice to be able to just give them their due. So it's Mountain Day today, and my theme today is mountains. So I've got music coming up about Mount Fuji, one coming up called The Sacred Mountain, Higher Mountain and Flowing Water, and Hushabye Mountain. Let's start, though, with something completely different. This is Johann Strauss II. His Pizzicato Polka features Julian Lloyd Webber playing the cello with the English Chamber Orchestra, conducted by Nicholas Cleberry.

How's that? The Pizzicato Polka, Julian Lloyd Webber with the English Chamber Orchestra, conducted by Nicholas Cleberry, and music by Johann Strauss II. So, Mountain Day today in Japan. My theme is mountains, courtesy of Inge Van Rey. As always, let's start with British mandolin player Alison Stevens and her tribute to Mount Fuji.

Mount Fuji, written and performed by mandolin player Alison Stevens. Mountains are my theme today. It's Mountain Day today in Japan. Very cool idea for public holiday and observance. Here's music by Kiwi composer Alfred Hill, which he called the Sacred Mountain, inspired by the legends associated with Mount Tongariro. It's played here by the Melbourne Symphony Orchestra and conducted by Wilfred Lehmann.

Kiwi composer Alfred Hill's The Sacred Mountain, the mountain being Tongariro, and played by the Melbourne Symphony Orchestra, conducted by Wilfred Lehman. Two more mountain-related pieces, mountainous pieces, in my mountain theme today for World... No, not World. It is Mountain Day today in Japan. Music from China, though, across the sea. High Mountain and Flowing Water, traditional Chinese song, is played here by the Shanghai Chinese Orchestra.

High Mountain and Flowing Water, traditional Chinese piece, and played by the Shanghai Chinese Orchestra. One more in my mountainous theme, mountain-related theme for Mountain Day in Japan. I feel like we should extend that out to at least New Zealand, and then another public holiday. Here is Hushabye Mountain, a ballad by the Sherman brothers, Robert and Richard Sherman, which appears initially in the movie Chitty Chitty Bang Bang, 1968. In fact, Caractacus Potts, Dick Van Dyke, sings it to his kids. Then you hear it again later in the movie. Here it's sung by Diana Penton.

Canadian singer Diana Panton and band with Richard and Robert Sherman's Husha by Mountain, originally heard in Chitty Chitty Bang Bang. And that's it for my theme today, courtesy of Inga Van Ray. That is Mountains for Mountain Day today in Japan. To the music of Handel, a trio sonata by him. Trio sonata, you'll remember, of course, is one with two melody parts and continuo, or the chords and bass. Here is the trio sonata in F, played by London Baroque.

Handel's Trio Sonata in F, Opus 2, number 4, and that was played by London Baroque. Lovely to have you with me this lunchtime on RNZ Concert Days. I'm Nick Tipping. Coming up, still to come in the hour, music by Antonio Valente and Carl Maria von Weber. But right now, music by Edvard Grieg. Three piano pieces, originally from a collection of piano pieces, 66, I believe, that made up what he called his lyric pieces, various books. From book three of the lyric pieces, here are three arranged for clarinet and piano: Butterfly, Eroticon, and To Spring. These are played by Frederik Forss and Zvinung Bjelland.

Three pieces from Edvard Grieg's Lyric Pieces. Well, a large collection, 66 different pieces for piano. These three were arranged for piano and clarinet. Butterfly, Eroticon and To Spring, played by Frederik Forss and Sveinung Bjelland. Coming up, Carl Maria von Weber's Rondo Brillant, La Gaieté, is played by Li Xinjiang. But first, Hesperian 21, with Jordi Savall at the helm, playing the Galliard, Neapolitan Galliard, the Gallarda Napolitana by Antonio Valente.

Scampering Violin, featuring in Hesperion 21 with Jordi Savall's version of the Neapolitan Galliard. Oh, translating from the Italian, the Gallarda Napolitana. Yes, Antonio Valente. Here's music by Carl Maria von Weber, which is a really good example of what's been called his glass chandelier style of writing, which exploits the piano's upper range and the pianist's right hand to great effect. This Rondo Brillante in E-flat, also known as La Gaieté, or Gaiety, is played by Li Xin Zhang.

That is Li Xianzhang, Kiwi pianist, with Carl Maria von Weber's Rondo Brillant in E-flat, known as La Gaieté, or Gaiety. You're listening to RNZ Concert Days. Coming up this afternoon, Robert Schumann's Fairy Tale Scenes from the Adam Chamber Music Festival. Alexander Gavrilouk plays Rachmaninoff's Rhapsody on a theme of Paganini. Then later on, Catherine Kwok plays cello with the Christchurch Symphony Orchestra in the Dvorak Cello Concerto. Let's get to 1 o'clock with the John Coltrane Quartet playing All or Nothing at All.

0: That's Elvin Jones taking the fade out. Elvin Jones played with McCoy Tyner playing the piano, Jimmy Garrison the bass, and John Coltrane playing the tenor saxophone. That's from the Coltrane album Ballads, Arthur Altman's All or Nothing at All.
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0: Oh, exciting. And yes, the Chamber Music Contest has launched the careers of so many of our top classical musicians. A wonderful thing. And yes, very excited to be bringing you the national final tonight. In fact, I quite often play tracks from previous national finals right here on RNZ Concert Days. I expect to play tracks from it in the years to come from tonight's concert. Now, coming up in this hour on RNZ Concert Days, all RNZ recordings, Robert Schumann's Fairy Tale Scenes, Sergei Rachmaninoff's Rhapsody on a Theme of Paganini, and to start off with William Byrd's what's called the Third Elizabethan Suite, a collection of music by William Byrd, played by the Auckland Philharmonia Brass Ensemble, directed by Hugh Dan.

It is music by William Byrd, arranged into a suite called the Third Elizabethan Suite, played by the Auckland Philharmonia Brass Ensemble and directed by Hugh Dan. To a work by Robert Schumann, this is what he called his fairy tale scenes, Märchenerzählungen, fairy tale narrations. It's in four movements and written for clarinet, viola and piano. It's interesting, there are four movements. And while he was interested in what he called the picturesque and the fanciful, he didn't actually link the music to any specific fairy tales. It's more the vibe, I guess. Here are the fairy tale scenes by Robert Schumann. James Campbell plays the clarinet, Sergei Maloff the viola, and Isabella Simon is at the piano.

Robert Schumann's Fairy Tale Scenes, played in the 2024 Adam Chamber Music Festival by James Campbell, playing clarinet, Sergei Malov the viola, and Isabella Simon playing the piano. To one of Rachmaninoff's most famous works. This is his rhapsody on the equally famous theme of Paganini, the 24th Caprice by Paganini. In fact, this is a set of variations, a theme and variations, but it's slightly out of order because you hear the first variation first, and then after the first variation is when he plays the theme, the original bit of music that everything else comes out of. So bear that in mind when you hear the beginning of this work. It's played by Alexander Gavrilyuk with the NZSO, conducted by Vasily Petrenko.

Wonderful playing from Alexander Gavrilyuk and the NZSO, Vasily Petrenko conducting in that Rhapsody on a Theme of Paganini by Sergei Rachmaninoff, which incorporated, as so much of Rachmaninoff's music does, the old Dies Irae theme, which I sang to you the other day. I'm not going to do it again. But yeah, interesting how it always crops up. Coming up later in this afternoon, between now and three, Antonín Dvořák's Cello Concerto in B minor. This is Catherine Kwok winning first place at the National Concerto Competition 2021, as well as Carl Philipp Emanuel Bach's Symphony in E minor. But let's hear music by Natalie Hunt, old friend of mine, fabulous composer, and both of us, like many people around the country, have at some point been employed as a data entry technician. This is the Data Entry Groove, as played by the New Zealand String Quartet.

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1: Kia ora, I'm David Morris. 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There's early music up late at 9 o'clock and a mix of music to help wind down your day. Evenings, 9 till midnight on RNZ Concert.
0: Yeah, it's good to be with you right now on RNZ Concert Days. Time for a bit of Empfindsamkeit. I'm sure you know Empfindsamkeit was a style, an artistic movement in Germany, 1700s, that emphasised deep feelings, deep emotional sensitivity and naturalness of expression. This was pushing back against the Baroque era, which was very formalised and very beautiful and sort of crystal clear. Empfindsamkeit was, the opposite of this, pushback, and one of its main proponents was Carl Philipp Emanuel Bach, the son of Johann Sebastian Bach, who was the great Baroque composer. So here with a piece of music in that style, emphasising emotion over anything else, really, was C.P.E. Bach's Symphony in E Minor. Orchestra Wellington is conducted by Mark Taddei.

C.P.E. Bach's Symphony in E Minor is played by Orchestra Wellington and conducted by Mark Tadde. Let's go back to 2021 and the National Concerto Competition, the finals, and it was won by cellist Catherine Kwok, who was also a doctor. Where does she find the time? For in her winning performance, she played with the Christchurch Symphony Orchestra and conductor Kenneth Young in Dvorak's Cello Concerto in B minor. Interesting backstory to Dvorak's Cello Concerto. He was in the States to be the director of the National Conservatory of Music for a wee while, and one of his colleagues was a guy called Victor Herbert. Victor Herbert had written a cello concerto. Dvorak went along to a performance of it and went backstage afterwards, threw his arms around his colleague, Victor Herbert, and exclaimed, "Splendid, splendid!" Dvorak especially liked the way Victor Herbert used the cello's upper register, higher notes, which until then Dvorak really had regarded as not being very strong, being rather limited. Dvorak also saw that Victor Herbert had three trombones in the orchestra, particularly in the slow movement. And Dvorak also, when it came time to write his own concerto, inspired by Victor Herbert, wrote for the upper register and added three trombones. So it was a lot of it was down to Victor Herbert. But here is the Dvorak, the cello concerto in B minor, Catherine Kwok with the Christchurch Symphony Orchestra.

0: It is cellist Catherine Kwok with the Christchurch Symphony Orchestra, conducted by Kenneth Young, and her first place winning performance at the 2021 National Concerto Competition with Dvorak's Cello Concerto in B minor. G'day, Brian.
1: Hello, Nick. How are you?
0: I'm good. How are you?
1: I'm all right. I'm good. Ready to go. Well, I hope I'm ready to go.
0: Well, you've got a few minutes.
1: I haven't got many more minutes to warm up with.
0: Six minutes. Right. Deep breath.
1: Yeah, Rod Skipp is my guest today. Yeah. Now, he's general manager of the Sistema Influence Group, the Tutanui Music Trust,
0: cool.
1: Which is a trust which is helping young musicians who might not necessarily be able to afford an instrument to play classical music, violins and other members of the string family, I think beyond that these days. And Rod's taking some members of the group to the Auckland Philharmonia concert tomorrow, which features Sheku Kanamase.
0: Wow. Amazing.
1: In fact, some of them I think are playing in a curtain raiser before Sheku joins the Auckland Philharmonia to play Elgar's Cello Concerto. And it turns out that Rod's got a bit of a connection with Sheku back in England. Rod was, I'm going to find this out, I think he might have been Sheku's early teacher.
0: No way.
1: When he was running a Sistema group back in the day. Either that or Sheku was a guest. But I'll find out.
0: They have history.
1: But they've got history.
0: That's
1: I know
0: amazing.
1: That much. Yeah. So that's maybe one of the reasons that Sheku is going to be hanging out with him, we hope, while he's out here in Auckland.
0: So inspiring.
1: And also the feature album, you might like this, it's Chad Smith.
0: Chad Smith.
1: Yeah, he's a saxophone player.
0: Yes,
1: where's he from, Nick?
0: Well, with a name like Chad, I'm going to assume he's American. In fact, I know he's American, but I don't know people from any other country called Chad.
1: Yeah. And the album's called Saxophobia. That doesn't sound right. That does not sound right for a sax. Why has a sax player got a saxophobia?
0: Yeah.
1: Shouldn't it be saxophilia?
0: Well, yeah.
1: Does that sound creepy?
0: Look, I'm with you on that. Saxophobia. Yeah. I don't know. I think
1: it's the album of the week, by the way.
0: Well, that's good.
1: And
0: that's coming up.
1: We'll try to explain it when we play a track off the album of the week, which is about 10, 15 minutes away.
0: And he's with the Symphonia of London, isn't he? In that,
1: yes, that's right.
0: Album. Yeah. So that is all coming up with Brian Crump on 3 to 7, coming up very shortly. Let's get towards 3 o'clock with some Poulenc. These are the second and third of the four little prayers of St. Francis of Assisi. The Voices New Zealand Chamber Choir is conducted by Karen Grills.

the men of Voices New Zealand Chamber Choir back in 2016. Karen Grills conducting in the second and third of the four little prayers of St. Francis of Assisi by Francis Poulenc. That's it from me, Nick Tipping, here on RNZ Concert Days. Brian's up next, as you heard. I'll be back with you from 10 tomorrow morning. I'll leave you with a little bit more male vocal music. Here are the King Singers.

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1: Yes, you will be stunned by the standard of playing, but first let yourself be stunned by the brilliant Unsquare Dance by Dave Brubeck, kicking off today's edition of 3 to 7 with me, Brian Crump.

Unsquare Dance, because it's in 7/8 and 4 don't go into 7, but sometimes it's good to have a few rough edges. Dave Brubeck wrote the music. He was playing the piano. Eugene Wright was playing bass. And as it was playing and as Nick was walking out the door, he was telling me that Eugene Wright made his debut album, recorded his debut album right here in New Zealand. If I remember what Nick said rightly, it was recorded by RNZ Concert and percussion Joe Morello. Kicking off today's edition of Toro Ki Te Whitu, 3 to 7 on RNZ Concert with me, Brian Crump. Lovely to have your company. In a few minutes, a track off our Album of the Week, which is an album put out by Chad Smith, sax player with the Sinfonia of London. It's called Saxophobia. It doesn't sound like the kind of title a sax player would give their own album, but I'm sure there's a reason. Before that track off our Album of the Week, here's a movement from the English folk song suite by Ray Vaughan Williams. It's some folk songs, or one folk song from Somerset. Here's the Royal Liverpool Philharmonic.

3 Somerset folk songs. 17 come Sunday, My Bonnie Boy. And folk songs from Somerset, which doesn't sound like a folk song, does it? It sounds like a title of a list. Anyway, they were arranged by Rayform Williams and played by the Royal Liverpool Philharmonic, conducted by James Judd. 3:07, you're listening to 3 to 7 on RNZ Concert with me, Brian Crump. That was almost a palindrome. And this is a track off our album of the week, which is called Saxophobia. You will find it on the Chandos label, C-H-A-N-D-O-S. It features the talents of the American sax player Chad Smith. And it's a celebration of the 1920s, when the saxophone really made it big as a jazz instrument and a popular instrument in the United States. A lot of that can be attributed to one musician, Rudy Weedoft. And here's a piece by Rudy called Saxarella. Chad Smith is playing his saxophone with the Sinfonia of London.

Saxarella. It's a track off our album of the week, which you'll find on the Chandos label. Saxophobia, celebrating the sax craze which swept the United States popular music scene in the 1920s, largely because of the music of the person I just played, Rudy Weedoft, the composer of that piece, played, however, by Chad Smith on the saxophone with the Sinfonia of London. But why exactly it's called Saxophobia when it's an album celebrating the saxophone, I still don't know. I'll keep working on that one. In the meantime, Todd Gibson Cornish, who was a guest of ours, we think, last year, maybe a year or two ago. He plays the bassoon, and he was part of the recording team for that album. He must have been brought in to join the Sinfonia of London for the recording, and he says he had an absolute ball making that album, and he reckons he'll have an absolute ball listening to it. There'll be another track off the album with Andrew Clark tomorrow morning on RNZ Concert Mornings. We'll have another one at around about this time on Thursday. Here's some music by Felix Mendelssohn. It's a movement from his string quartet number 6 in F minor. It's the fourth movement, and it's played by the New Zealand String Quartet.

The fourth and final movement of the string quartet number 6 in F minor. F is also for Felix Mendelssohn. It was played by the New Zealand string quartet. There's Richard Wagner and Johann Wegener. We're going to hear music from the latter in a few minutes from now, his romantic intermezzo. But before that, music by Vasco Martin, who is a guitarist from, or was, a guitarist from Cape Verde. And here's his piece for two of them.

Music by the guitarist from Cape Verde, Vasco Martin, Des Honneurs de Posse. And it's performed by Vasco Martin guitar and Vaginha on guitar as well. Johann Wagner now. That's almost Wagner, but not quite. There's an E in there and an extra A as well. But he might have come from a similar time and place. This is his Romantic Intermezzo. It's played by the Northwest German Philharmonic.

Well, if you were thinking like I was thinking, which is, oh, that Johann Wagner sounds a lot like Aram Khachaturian, well, that's because the piece of music I played you there was by Aram Khachaturian from his ballet Spartacus, the scene and dance from Krotiao, and is played by the Bournemouth Symphony Orchestra. Actually, Krotala. Need specs, new specs. Kirill Karabits conducted the Bournemouth Symphony Orchestra. I'll have to get back to you on what Johann Wagner sounds like. He is a composer who was born in the second half of the 19th century, lived into the 20th century from the Netherlands. This is music, and I'm pretty confident this is what I'm going to play you. Beethoven's music, variations on a theme. It's played by Yo-Yo Ma cello and Emmanuel Ax piano.

Yo-Yo Ma cello and Emmanuel Ax piano, and variations on a theme by Beethoven. The theme was originally by Mozart from his opera The Magic Flute, a duet with Parmina the Princess and Papageno the Birdcatcher. Very soon, our first feature work of the day, and as all our feature works in the first hour of the program will be this week, it's a trumpet concerto. This concerto is by the Russian Alexandra Pakhmatova. It'll be played by Tina Ting Halseth from Norway and the Auckland Philharmonia Orchestra from Auckland. Taking us to that, well, I've managed to track down the Johan Wakenaar. He's from the Netherlands. He was born in the middle of the 19th century, lived into the 20th. And this is what his romantic intermezzo sounds like when it's played by the Northwest German Philharmonic.

A Romantic Intermezzo by the Dutch composer Johann Wagner, and it was romantic too. It was played by the Northwest German Philharmonic. Looking ahead to 4 o'clock on my guest today, Rod Skip, who's general manager of the Turanui Music Trust. It's a Sustaima Music Trust. Its aim is to get young people playing classical instruments, even young people whose families maybe can't afford a classical instrument. And Rod's got a big gig coming up this week, well, a series of them, because there's a secondary school music festival taking place at Holy Trinity Cathedral in Parnell all of this week. And also, tomorrow night, the Auckland Philharmonia will be performing Elgar's Cello Concerto with the guest star performer Sheku Kanamason. And Rod's taking members of the Trust along to watch, but also perform some of them before the gig, a curtain-raising gig. Rod joins me in around about a quarter of an hour. After this, which also features the Auckland Philharmonia, it's our first feature work, and as all our first feature works will be this week, it's a trumpet concerto. And this one was recorded by Tina Ting Halseth, the Norwegian trumpeter, when she came to New Zealand 2 years ago and played with the Auckland Philharmonia, a concerto by the Russian composer Alexandra Bakhmetova, who is now 96 years old. She wrote this as one single continuous movement. It's late romantic in style. And Tina Ting Halseth is joined by the Auckland Philharmonia with Lawrence Rennes conducting.

Tina Ting, Halsett, Trumpet with the Auckland Philharmonia, conducted by Lawrence Reness, and the Trumpet Concerto by Alexandra Pakhmatova. Tomorrow's Trumpet Concerto, between 3:30 and 4:30, will be by Johann Baptist Georg Neruda, and Sergei Nikaryakov will be the soloist. And that Trumpet Concerto takes us almost to 4 o'clock on RNZ Concert Tōruki te Whitu, 3 to 7 with me, Brian Crump. And my guest today, who will join us very soon, is getting ready for tomorrow's concert, also featuring the Auckland Philharmonia. It's another concerto concert. The soloist, the cellist from Britain, Sheku Kanamason. But Rod's doing more than going. He's taking members of the Tirunui Music Trust with him. He's the general manager of that trust. It's a sustainer-like trust, which is encouraging or trying to encourage young Aucklanders to play classical instruments, even if affording an instrument is a bit of a barrier. They try to get over that barrier. But doing more than taking some students to a concert, he's also going to be leading a performance of some of the students before Sheku plays with the Auckland Philharmonia. And to warm us up for that conversation with Rod, here's Sheku himself playing his very own melody.

0: Shiku Kanemason, playing his own melody on his own cello. Takes the time on RNZ Concert to 4:02. And my guest today, Rod Skip's got a big night coming up, and it's a big night in what's been a big week. The general manager of the Sustainment-inspired Terenui Music Trust is taking his group of, I think, 40, maybe 50 young players to see English cellist Shiku Kanemason play Alga with the Auckland Philharmonia tomorrow night. But before that, some of the members of the Trust have got their own curtain-raising concert in the Auckland Town Hall. And Rod's with me now in our Auckland studio. Kia ora, Rod.
1: Kia ora, Brian. Great to be with you.
0: It's nice to have you on. Thanks for coming in. What is your group going to play?
1: We've got a range of different things that we're performing tomorrow night. But just to touch on a little bit what the Terenui Music Trust is, we're not a Sistema-inspired program per se, but so it's not a social change model, but the impacts of the music education that we deliver are really visible. So, yeah, like you alluded to, it's really about giving opportunities for young people and families to access instrumental music making and to just remove some of those barriers like costs of tuition, cost of instruments, that kind of thing. And we've got a really inspiring scholarship program. We've got 80 young people as part of that. And so we've got this partnership with Auckland Philharmonia, and we were delighted to be able to bring some of those scholarship students to Shiku's concert tomorrow night. And as part of that, we're able to give a pre-concert performance. And so we've got a couple of students playing the Bach double. We've got a beautiful viola player playing a solo as well. And then some of our Papatoetoe High School students who played yesterday at the KBB Music Festival, they're playing some string ensemble items as well. So it should be a really vibrant concert, 5:30 in the concert chamber at the Town Hall.
0: Papatoetoe High School.
1: That's the one.
0: That's where I went.
1: Is it? Oh, well, there you go, Brian. So, yeah, that's where Terenui Music Trust is based, in Papatoetoe,
0: really?
1: In Mount Wellington. So we've got, seven partner schools in Papatoetoe and two in Mount Wellington. So, yeah, working with children in the primary schools, the intermediate there, and through into the high school now. Just providing musical pathways, giving them the chance to learn orchestral instruments and to take that as far as they want to, really.
0: Obviously strings involved. Any other members of the instrument family?
1: Yeah, a full string program and also a band program. So we have flute, clarinet, saxophone, trumpet, trombone and percussion as well. So we've got a full symphony orchestra model in the making, and Terenui Youth Orchestra gave their debut performance last night at the KBB Music Festival, which was a real vibe. It was a fantastic experience for those children to be part of those big music events. The KBB Music Festival is outstanding. There's over 5,000 young people performing this week, and I'd encourage anyone in Auckland to get on down to Holy Trinity Cathedral and hear these amazing young performers play.
0: It's a secondary school music festival, isn't it?
1: It is, yeah. And so we had a lot of players from secondary school, but we also had performers from intermediate and primary school as well. We were a non-competitive ensemble, so there is a competitive aspect to the festival. But because we come from so many different schools and we also have so many amazing young players, we wanted to give them that kind of festival opportunity and for them to join in with others in the Auckland music scene. So, yeah, we had about 50 students on stage last night, and they played their hearts out. It was such a wonderful reception that we received. Also awesome to see our friends from Sistema Aotearoa also there performing. So, yeah, it was a real vibe in the Holy Trinity Cathedral last night.
0: What's the plan for tomorrow night in terms of performance?
1: Yeah, so the students have had a busy week, but they're coming down with us tomorrow. So, we've got a group performing, around 12 of them performing at 5:30. So they'll get there early and get themselves set up, and then perform those pieces that I mentioned. Then we'll have some pizza outside, and then we'll head on into the concert to hear Shiku perform the Alga Cello Concerto, one of my favourite pieces.
0: Yeah.
1: And also Sibelius V, which is an incredible symphony. So what a program that Auckland Philharmonia have put together, and our young people can't wait. Thursday night's already sold out. I think there's some limited tickets for Wednesday, so if people want to hear this amazing cellist, they should definitely come down.
0: The Terenui Trust, is your part of the concert, is it separate to the main concert?
1: That's right. Yeah, it's a pre-concert performance. So we're in the concert chamber, which is a beautiful acoustic, and it'll be wonderful for our young people to perform in there.
0: That's not the main town hall, is it?
1: It's part of the town hall complex, but it's a separate stage to the main town hall.
0: Slightly smaller, isn't it?
1: Yeah. appropriate to our chamber ensemble size. So yeah, that'll be really nice opportunity for them to perform in that space to some of the Auckland Philharmonia audience member as well, who might not have heard of the Tiranui Music Trust, might be interested in the work that we're doing. I understand there's also some wine tasting beforehand, so it sounds like a really beautiful evening for those music lovers coming down.
0: If people want to hear your group, when do they have to be there by?
1: That's 5:30 p.m. We're performing for around 20 minutes, 5:30 to around 5:50. And then the concert itself is one of their 6:30 sessions. So it starts a bit earlier, 6:30, runs through till around 7:40.
0: Is Sheikha going to be there to hear you play?
1: I hope that he might have an opportunity to stop by. I'm sure he'll be involved preparing himself for his concerto performance. But if he's in the area, we'd love to see him, and he'd be very welcome to come and say hello.
0: Has the group met Sheikha?
1: Not yet. No, they're very excited to hear him perform, and he's got a worldwide reputation as someone who's incredibly generous, incredible musician. I was speaking to Ali Ono, one of the Sistema performers last night, who went to his masterclass at Auckland University, was absolutely blown away, and he's been getting rave reviews from his performances in Australia as well. He's obviously just come back from his finger injury, so it's great that he's made it out this side of the world, and yeah, we're really excited to hear him.
0: But Rod, you've met him, haven't you?
1: I have, yeah, a couple of times. Yeah, but back in 2016, when I was the artistic director of the In Harmony Liverpool program, we had a young leaders camp in Norwich, and I actually got to play cello alongside Sheku and a cello ensemble playing Ella James At Last. So that was a really special moment for me before he was a superstar. And then again at In Harmony Liverpool 10th birthday concert at Philharmonic Hall, I had the privilege of conducting and perform the slow movement of Haydn's cello concerto.
0: You conducted Sheku.
1: I conducted Sheku. Yeah. Whoa. It was pretty special. It was a really special weekend, that 10th birthday. So we also had the trumpeter Pacho Flores. In fact, if you go to the In Harmony Liverpool page online, you can see an amazing photo of me with Pacho and the whole Philharmonic Hall covered in confetti. It looks amazing. So it was a really special part of my life, the time that I had in the UK. I was there for about 15 years leading that In Harmony Liverpool program. And yeah, it was a really special time.
0: In Harmony, is it similar to the Tiranui Trust?
1: In Harmony was a Sistema-inspired program, a bit similar to Sistema Aotearoa, and that came out of the Simon Bolivar Youth Orchestra performances in the BBC Proms in 2007. And so In Harmony Liverpool was founded in 2009 with a similar ethos of about providing opportunities for young people in Liverpool who wouldn't normally have the opportunity. So that started with 84 students. And by the time I left in 2019, that had grown to 1,500 students, all learning instruments for free and having access to incredible music making. So it had a really formative effect on me as a young cellist growing up in Palmerston North. It was always a bit challenging to find those large scale kind of opportunities. Obviously, I really loved my time at the Manawatu Youth Orchestra and playing with the Manawatu Symphonia, but to see on scale children being given the opportunity to instrumental music making was incredibly powerful for me. And when I came back to New Zealand, first of all, I worked as the program director at Sistema Aotearoa, which still holds a very special place in my heart. And now at the Tiranui Music Trust, just pushing on that musical education for those young people in South Auckland is something that spurs me on. I'm really passionate about young people in New Zealand having the chance to learn an instrument and progress with it. And I want to do all I can to provide those opportunities.
0: Can I ask you to explain, because I'm a bit ignorant here. You said the Tiranui Trust is not a Sistema inspired, but it has a similar kind of aim. Am I right in saying that?
1: Yeah, I guess.
0: What's the difference?
1: The key difference is, like, Sistema inspired programs have a dual music and social dynamic. So they're not set up to be music or social programs, but to merge the two. The Tiranui Music Trust is much more dedicated on the music education side.
0: What do you mean by social?
1: So social change, giving communities who wouldn't normally have access the chance to develop and grow through music making. And obviously Tiranui gives young people the chance to learn an instrument, but the focus is not so much on the social development, but more on the musical development and, right. and creating those musical opportunities. For example, we put our scholarship students through music grade examinations. We dedicate one-on-one lessons to them and kind of help each of those students grow as young musicians. The Sistema approach is generally a bit broader, larger group instrumental and after-school sessions. So Tiranui is a bit more in-school focused and focusing on those kind of music education pathways.
0: What was that arrangement that you did with Sheku? Was it Etta James?
1: Yes, that's the one.
0: At last.
1: Yeah, that's the one.
0: I thought I'd check because the way you said it, I thought, is this an arrangement of James Last?
1: Oh, no, sorry, I garbled it out. But yeah, Etta James, At Last.
0: I've got trouble on the brain because we've just been playing Tina Ting Halsted.
1: Oh, yes. Yeah.
0: James Last arranged for cellos. Anyway, a lot of people won't know who we're talking about, but some people will. Some people of the right age will remember.
1: Yeah.
0: Anyway, my guest today is Rod Skip, and Rod's the general manager of the Tiranui Music Trust, which is deeply involved right now in the KBB Secondary School Music Festival, which is on at the Holy Trinity Cathedral in Parnell in Auckland. All of this week, Rod?
1: That's right, all this week, all the way through to Saturday. The big gala concerts are on Saturday.
0: And he's taking members of the trust, the group, the musicians to see Sheku Kana Mason tomorrow, and some of them will perform in a pre-concert curtain raiser at about 5:30 tomorrow in the Auckland Town Hall if you get there in time, Rod. Are they nervous?
1: Not nervous, I don't think. Confident. They love sharing their skills and their talent, and it's really exciting to see them on stage and to see them grow and develop as confident young musicians. So yeah, I think they're just excited to perform.
0: How long have you been back in New Zealand now?
1: 7 years. Yeah, came back in July 2019. So yeah, it's great to be back. I love Aotearoa New Zealand. I wish there were more opportunities for instrumental music making, particularly in primary schools and intermediate schools. There's some awesome stuff happening in secondary schools, which you can see like through the KBB Festival. But that initial entry into music making is tough, and particularly in a cost of living environment where parents have to prioritize what they're spending their money on. Finding access to high quality instrumental teaching is really tough. And that's, you know, something that Peter and Pam Hubshire, our founders, were always so passionate about, is providing that opportunity for young people to thrive through music making and get that joy from learning an instrument and performing.
0: I actually spoke to Peter Hubshire from Montana about his love of classical music and the Tiranui Trust about 3 years ago.
1: Oh, amazing.
0: Yeah.
1: No, he's super passionate, and like, what a gift that him and his wife Pam have given to New Zealand to provide this funding for this music trust. We don't receive any government funding, so it's all privately funded through their generosity and through their love of music making. And I think that's such a special, special gift that they've given. They've set it up now in perpetuity so that the trust can run on. But we want to do more and even more things. So like, if there are people out there who want to see visible musical impact, then supporting the Tiranui Music Trust is a great way to do that.
0: Your first cello, Rod, was it one that you owned or your parents bought for you?
1: So my first cello, I remember I went to my sister's violin lessons, and the teacher, Clay Schwabe, for those people in Palmy who know her, she taught them, and there was a little cello in the corner. And I think for my birthday, and maybe I was 5 or 6, my parents bought me this cello. And so I started off very young with like maybe a 8-size or a quarter-size cello, just on open strings, just starting very slowly. And then it was just an instrument that I always loved. I loved the sound that it made, and I loved the way that it kind of mirrored the human voice. And I just loved that opportunity to explore that and performing in chamber ensembles, playing in the chamber music contest, playing in youth orchestras. That really inspired me to then carry on and study it at Auckland University before going overseas and studying at the RNCM in Manchester. So, yeah, I'm very grateful my parents prioritised for all of me and my siblings that opportunity to learn music or do dance or those kind of artistic endeavours, and I'm really grateful to them for that.
0: Now, cello's from Palmerston North. I'm going off memory here, so my memory might be wonky. But I'm pretty sure a certain Ross Popel was a cellist from Palmerston North that ended up conducting the London Festival Orchestra.
1: Okay. Well, I don't know that one, but
0: You're not you can't help me on that.
1: I can't help you. There's obviously people like Robert Eyeball grew up in Palmerston North. There's some amazing cellists who've come through and amazing musicians. So, yeah, it's the place to be, right?
0: Why'd you come back to New Zealand?
1: I've got two boys, and I enjoyed the life in the UK, but I thought for children growing up in New Zealand, that was a really special time for me, and I wanted them to have access to all the special things that you can do in New Zealand. It also kind of came at the right time for us, and yeah, so that's why we kind of moved back. But I wanted to keep going in that kind of musical space and just providing that opportunity, taking what I'd learnt from the UK and music programs over there and bringing that back to support new learners in New Zealand.
0: Why did you want to work with young musicians?
1: I guess I've just been always super grateful for that opportunity and super passionate about giving other people the opportunity and enjoying youth music making. So I've never been like motivated to become a professional conductor or something like that, but I love conducting youth orchestras. I love working with young people. And when I first started working at Enharmony Liverpool, you know, teaching young kids in Everton, the cello and stuff, I wasn't sure that they were going to be interested in that. But there's something really captivating about learning an instrument, and that I think is almost universal. Every child that I've kind of worked with, they've got a real buzz from playing music themselves and learning an instrument. And so I think it's such a special thing to be able to offer, and just fits into my kind of wheelhouse. And yeah, I just want to share that and just give as many young people the opportunity as we can, through the trust programs.
0: I know the social aspect, social change is not part of the, now that you've told me, part of the trust. That you leave, you work on the music, other stuff will happen or won't happen, I'm guessing. But yeah. Do you see in the kids that learn instruments, so they get a benefit beyond the instrument, beyond the music that they make?
1: Absolutely. I mean, the music itself is such a benefit. It's such a beautiful thing to come together with your friends and peers and make music together. You know, the orchestra or a chamber ensemble is a group that comes together with the sole purpose of agreeing. So everyone is kind of working together, and you can create some really special moments through music making. That's what I love about it. But you see young people, when they're exposed to these opportunities, when they're put on stage, when they perform, they grow in confidence. They find new friendships. They really develop as young people and as confident members of society. And I think that's such a great thing. You know, music is such a strength in New Zealand. There's some huge talent, you know, all across the country, but particularly concentrated in South Auckland. But access to opportunity is not so concentrated. And so it's really hard for young people. They love music, but they find the opportunities hard to come by. So, you know, when you see young people thriving through musical performance, it just brings such joy to your heart. So I know so many passionate music teachers, high school music teachers, tutors, who work every day so hard to provide these musical opportunities for young people. But the joy is seeing them perform. So last night when we saw those young people perform on stage, we got such a buzz.
0: This is a KBB festival in Holy Trinity.
1: Yeah, that's right. Yeah. And anytime you see young people performing, you get, as a teacher, as a tutor, you get such a buzz from seeing them achieve their goals. And that's what motivates me and the rest of the tutors within the trust.
0: Do you have enough instruments and teachers to meet the demand that you've got?
1: We have enough teachers, we have enough instruments, but I guess what we would love is to offer that opportunity to more young people. So we're kind of limited with what we can offer on the kind of financial basis of the trust. So if we want to expand into a new school, or we want to expand the range of instruments that we offer, then we'd need additional funding support.
0: And is that what you want to do? Because you talked about longer term goals.
1: Absolutely. I mean, we would, you know, absolutely. Government support isn't going to be something that kind of works for the Tiranui Music Trust. 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And when we want to set something up, we want it to be able to rely on it. We want to know that when we start a student off on an instrument, that we can commit to them and we can fund it all the way through for them. So we need longer term support, and we need more people like Pam and Peter Hubshire, the Fell Charitable Trust, Freemasons Foundation, Hugo Charitable Trust. They all support us, as well as some amazing individual donors. So we need more people with that kind of mindset in New Zealand who would like to get behind our young musicians. Come hear them tomorrow night at 5:30 at the Concert Chamber. See how incredible they are. And get behind us. We'd love to offer more children that opportunity.
0: Now, you've asked us to play a piece of music, and the piece you've asked for, which we found, is the Serenade in E for Strings by Antonín Dvořák. A certain movement, I think. Now, why have you chosen this?
1: Yes. Well, so it was nostalgia, really. So my wife's a violinist, so she's playing with the Auckland Philharmonia tomorrow night. And
0: She is.
1: So, which is awesome. But last week she was performing for a new chamber ensemble, Auckland. I can't remember the name. It's gone out of my head. But Monique Lappins
0: and all the time. And,
1: Monique Lappins and the crew, they just created a new ensemble and were performing, and they were performing this Dvořák Serenade. And I came home one day and she was practicing this, and it just took me back instantly to Montana Sunday Theatre, the theme from that, and
0: of course Peter Hubshire.
1: Exactly. You know, the way that Montana invested in the arts, and the way that his love of music kind of came through that, and then from that, the gift that he was able to give to set up the Tiranui Music Trust in 2006 and keep supporting it 20 years later, and knowing that it's going to continue on in perpetuity, is an amazing gift. So, yeah, it just took me back when I heard that.
0: Rod, thanks so much for joining us today. All the best for the concert tomorrow.
1: Beautiful. Thank you, Brian.
0: That's Rod Skip, General Manager of the Tiranui Music Trust. Members of the Trust will be performing in a special pre-concert warm-up gig 5:30 tomorrow at the Auckland Town Hall. This is ahead of Sheku Kanamason's performance with the Auckland Philharmonia playing Elgar's Cello Concerto. I think the kids will then go in and watch the show, having performed a warm-up beforehand. And here is that piece of music by Dvořák that always takes Rod back to a happy place.

Raphael Kubelik conducting the strings of the English Chamber Orchestra, and the second movement of the Serenade for those instruments in the key of E by Antonin Dvorak. Choice of my guest today, Rod Skip, General Manager of the Tiranui Music Trust for Young Musicians. And that trust, members of that trust, will be performing in a warm-up concert tomorrow night at the Auckland Town Hall, 5:30, ahead of the main event, which is Sheku Kana Mason joining the Auckland Philharmonia to play Elgar's Cello Concerto. Sibelius' Fifth Symphony is also on the program. Ross Popel, and thanks to those who texted through, is not from Palmerston North. He's from Whanganui. Close, but not quite a cigar. I was getting Ross mixed up with Alan Loveday, the violinist, who also has been, or was, very successful, moving from New Zealand to the United Kingdom, where he became the leader of the Academy of St. Martin in the Fields. There's a wonderful recording of Alan Loveday performing Vivaldi's Four Seasons. Ross Popel, the cellist, he moved to London and became the director of the London Festival Orchestra. 29 minutes to 5 on RNZ Concert. This next piece is by Haydn. It's a movement from his Symphony No. 98 in B-flat. Here is the orchestra of the 18th century.

The Orchestra of the 18th Century, directed by Franz Brueggen, and the third movement, the Minuet and Trio, from the Symphony No. 98 in B-flat by Haydn. Music that most probably was first heard in Vienna or nearby. Here's music first heard closer to home. The Three Preludes for Piano by Douglas Lilburn. They're played by Margaret Nielsen.

Margaret Neilson playing the three preludes that Douglas Lilburn wrote in 1943. Here's the overture to Die Schöne Galatea, or the beautiful Galatea. It's a Pygmalion style.

Story of a sculptor who falls in love with one of his works of art. It's music by Franz von Suppe, and it's played by the Vienna Philharmonic.

Willy Bozkowski conducting the Vienna Philharmonic and the overture from the beautiful Galatea, a comic opera by Franz von Suppé. Rod Skip was my guest earlier, a New Zealander dedicated to bringing the skills and love of classical music to a new generation of players. Our Music Alive tonight from Seven features that new generation or members of it at the top of their game. It's the final of the NZCT Chamber Music Contest for secondary school students, with chamber music ensembles from Auckland, Wellington, Christchurch, and this group from Whangarei, the Kent Consort. And here they're playing music by Chick Corea.

absolutely brilliant. The Kent Consort from Whangarei Boys High School, performing Spain by Chick Corea with a nod in the direction of Rodrigo, you might have heard at the start there. It's part of tonight's Music Alive, which is the NZCT Chamber Music Contest Final, which took place at the piano the other day for secondary school music performers. And you can hear the whole of that. We recorded it in Music Alive tonight in just over 2 hours from now. Taking us to the news, we've got Jess Gillam on sax, Andy Burkett on bass, and Zainab Ertsuka on piano playing Brasileira by Darius Milhaud.

0: RNZ News. Kia ora, good afternoon. I'm Karen McCarthy. The Prime Minister has called an urgent caucus meeting of national MPs in Wellington at 9:30 tomorrow morning in a bid to quell speculation about his leadership following missteps and clashes with coalition partners. In a social media post, Christopher Luxon said it's his, quote, firm belief that division and disunity are a major distraction only 90 days out from the election. The Deputy Chair of the Commerce Commission says her message to businesses is simple: don't pull the wool over people's eyes. Anne Callanan was speaking after infomercial company Brand Developers Limited was today ordered to pay more than $1.1 million for misleading consumers. Employees of the company, trading as the TV Shop, had been posting positive product reviews without disclosing their affiliation, while bad reviews were systematically removed from its website. A coroner is reminding people of the dangers of small household items after a 21-month-old boy swallowed a drawing pin and died. In findings released today, coroner Ian Telford says 21-month-old Siutu Laulapealu Uhi was playing with his siblings in November last year when his mother noticed he was choking. Australia is to follow New Zealand and begin vaccinating its vulnerable native birds against the deadly H5N1 bird flu strain, which is spreading after being detected in migratory seabirds in June. Agriculture Minister Julie Collins says the rollout will begin in the coming days and weeks, with an initial focus on priority species in captivity. And Ohakune is expected to have its water supply restored this evening. It's been without since Sunday after a crack was found in the pipe supplying the central North Island town, caused by an earthquake more than 2 weeks ago. The leak was discovered by a walker in dense bushland. Veolia, the company running water services in the Ruapehu district, says its systems hadn't shown up any problem. That's the news.
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2: And now the short forecast from Met Service, taking us through to the end of tomorrow, Wednesday. The situation: it's a full frontal assault, fronts approaching across the Tasman Sea, heading our way, which means for the next 24 hours or so, first for Northland, Auckland and Coromandel, cloud increasing. A few showers about Northland tonight, rain spreading south tomorrow. That rain could be heavy. Waikato down to Taranaki, including Bay of Plenty, Tominanui and Taupo. Fine but increasing high cloud, scattered showers develop tomorrow evening. Whanganui down to Wellington, including inland Taihape. Remaining cloud clears tonight. Then it's fine apart from areas of morning cloud tomorrow. Gisborne to Wairarapa, cloudy with patchy drizzle. It becomes fine tomorrow afternoon, mainly fine. Nelson, Buller and Grey, fine. Some showers about the Tasman Ranges tomorrow morning, spreading elsewhere, however, by the afternoon. Marlborough, Canterbury, Otago and Southland. Cloud increases. Patchy light rain clearing north of Christchurch tomorrow morning and south of Dunedin later. Westland and Fiordland. Isolated showers develop tonight. They turn to rain tomorrow. That rain could be heavy at times. In the Chatham Islands, cloudy periods with the odd shower, and that cloud and those showers clear tomorrow morning. 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It's funded through New Zealand On Air, and this is the second half of Toroki to Whitu, 3 to 7, with me, Brian Crump. And we kick off the second half with something we recorded earlier.

Katie Berker, recorder with La Serenissima, and a movement from the Trio Sonata in D for recorder and a small orchestra by Georg Philipp Telemann. Adrian Chandler was playing the violin and directing the band. It kicked off the second half of Toho Ki Te Whitu, 3 to 7 on RNZ Concert with me, Brian Crump. Lovely to have your company. Shout out to those who are trying to make it home as quickly as you can, but not too dangerously, I hope. And remember, if you are stuck in traffic, you always have the consolation of spending more time with us listening to wonderful music, such as this piece by Ernst Eichner, who was a contemporary of Telemann. He was a brilliant bassoonist. He didn't last long. He died in his mid-30s, but not before he'd established himself as a reputation, or with a reputation for being a brilliant player. But he also wrote concertos for other instruments, such as this oboe concerto in C. Kurt Meyer is the soloist here with the Northern Sinfonia of London.

Kurt Meyer, oboe, and the Northern Sinfonia of London, and a movement from the Oboe Concerto in C by Ernst Eichner. Henan is a province in China, seen by many as one of the cradles of Chinese civilization, which means things go back thousands of years. And this next piece, A Caprice by Cheng Xianshui, is based on a folk song from that particular part of China. Here's the Shanghai Quartet.

The Caprice for String Quartet by Cheng Tianchui, played by the Shanghai Quartet. And speaking of music from China, I had the pleasure of talking with a Chinese composer who spent some time in New Zealand. He's back again to help launch an album of his piano music on the Rattle label, performed by Michael Houston, Gao Ping. And at one point, Gao was talking about the emotional connotations of certain keys. He said that the key of B minor, for him, is quite a depressive key. It's a sad key. And I was talking about some of the keys and the emotional response I have for them, such as the key of C major, always majestic, bold, or C minor, which is angry, but purposeful energy. And D flat, for me, that's the key of longing. And here's a concert study in D flat by Franz Liszt, concert study number 1, Waldisch Rauschen.

Not so much longing, rather rustling in the forest. That's what Vidus Rauschen means. The concert study number 1 in D flat by Franz Liszt was played by David James. Speaking of forest rustling, A Moment of Calm is not too far off. It's music by Clara Schumann. Taking us to that, music by Chopin, which was orchestrated by the likes of Glazunov for a ballet. Les Sylphides, we hear the 8th number, performed by the National Philharmonic, conducted by Richard Bonning.

Music by Chopin, refocused for a ballet, an abstract ballet, first staged and choreographed by Michel Fokine in 1909, Les Sylphides. We heard the eighth number from the ballet performed by the National Philharmonic, conducted by Richard Bonning. 29 minutes to six. I said earlier, I hope if you're travelling home tonight, your drive home is going smoothly. If it isn't, here's your bonus track. In fact, this is a bonus for anyone, wherever you might be listening. It's Musical Mental Health Service, Our Moment of Calm. Today's Moment of Calm is by Clara Schumann. It's one of her three romances for piano and violin. This is the first of them. Natalia Lomaco plays the fiddle. Dinara Clinton, the piano.

Simply Beautiful, one of the three romances from her Opus 22 by Clara Schumann. She wrote in 1853. We heard the first of them, the Andante Molto, played by Natalia Lamaco and Dinara Clinton. Dinara on the piano, Natalia on the violin. Picking up the pace and a bit of drama now. This is the overture that Beethoven wrote to the incidental music he wrote for a play by Goethe, Egmont. Basic story is Count Egmont. He's a Dutch warrior living in the 16th and 17th centuries. No, actually the 16th century. Fighting the 80 Years' War, he's fighting the despotic Duke of Alba, Spanish invader. He refuses to back down. He's arrested, he's imprisoned, he's put to death, but he continues to fight and stake a claim for liberty from the Spanish oppressors, and his martyrdom is seen by Goethe and Beethoven, as you'll hear in this overture, as a victory against oppression. Here's the Academy of Ancient Music, conducted by Christopher Hogwood.

music which played at a memorial for the kidnapping and murders of the 11 Israeli athletes in the 1972 Munich Olympics. And also, it was the anthem for the uprising by the Hungarians against Soviet rule in 1956. The overture to the incidental music that Beethoven wrote for a production of Goethe's play Egmont, played there by the Academy of Ancient Music, conducted by Christopher Hogwood. Here's another early music ensemble, the Hanover Band, and they're playing a movement from the Symphony No. 4 by Thomas Arne.

The Hanover Band. You'd think with a title like that they'd be from Germany, but no. They're a British orchestra. They specialise in historically informed performance, founded in 1980 by Caroline Brown. They're called Hanover because of the Hanoverian period, which they specialise in, 1714 to 1830. That's when that Hanover family moved into Buckingham Palace, or wherever it was the royal family hung out in London back in those days. And Thomas Arne's music was a feature of that period, and that was a movement from his Symphony No. 4 in C minor. There is music for all sorts of moods and all sorts of occasions. In a few minutes, I'll bring you a real get-up-and-go number by Grieg. This one might put you to sleep, so be careful if you're driving. It's the Reverie for Flute and Harp by Claude Debussy. Melanie Lanson plays the flute. Ingrid Bauer plays the harp.

Vadim Repin, violin, Nikolai Lugansky, piano, and the third movement of the Violin Sonata No. 2 by Grieg. Before that, Debussy's Reverie for Flute and Harp with Melanie Masson, flute, Ingrid Bauer, harp. Just gone 6 o'clock on RNZ Concert, Toru Kita Fitchu. My second feature work is not far away. It's the Clarinet Concerto No. 7 by Carl Philipp Starmitz. Andreas Ottensamer is the soloist with the Potsdam Chamber Academy. Taking us to that, Eric Liu has an impromptu by Franz Schubert.

Impromptu number two in the key of E flat by Franz Schubert, played by Eric Liu. 6 minutes past six, time for our second feature work. We often play members of the so-called Mannheim School, musicians who are based at the court of Mannheim and who did a lot to improve the standards of music making in the 18th century and in turn influenced the likes of Mozart and Haydn. But who was the person at the court who put money into music? Well, that was Karl Theodor, who ruled at the Mannheim court in what is now Germany from 1743 to 1799, invested a lot of money in the arts, played the flute himself, and attracted Europe's finest musical talent, including the guy who's about to bring you our second feature work, Carl Philipp Stamitz. This is his clarinet concerto number 7 in E-flat. Andreas Ottensamer is the soloist with the Potsdam Chamber Academy.

Andreas Ottenzama and the Potsdam Chamber Academy, and the Clarinet Concerto No. 7 in E-flat, which Carl Philipp Stamitz wrote for his clarinet-playing friend, Josef Johann Beer. I hope Johann bought him a beer after writing music like that for him. That was our second feature work today on RNZ Concert. Toru ki te whitu takes the time to 27 minutes past 6. And here's the Berceuse from the Dolly Suite by Gabriel Fauré. It's an orchestral version. He wrote it originally for the piano. It's played by the Paris Orchestra.

Nibisus from the Dolly Suite by Gabriel Fauré. If you're of a certain age, that age being somebody who was a child in the United Kingdom between 1950 and the early 1980s, you might recognise that music as the theme music to Listening with Mother, which was a programme for children on BBC Radio. This is music by Alice Mary Smith. It's a movement from his symphony in C minor, the second movement. The London Mozart Players are directed by Howard Shelley.

written in the middle of the 19th century by Alice Mary Smith, a movement, the Allegretto, the second movement from his symphony in C minor, performed by the London Mozart players. 19th century was not a time when being a woman and also being a composer was that usual, and a few very talented female composers rather stopped composing when they married. Clara Wieck, perhaps, when she became Clara Schumann, didn't write as much as she could have, and maybe the same with Fanny Mendelssohn when she became Fanny Hensel, but not Alice Mary Smith. Apart from taking a break when she got married to have a couple of kids, she was at it, always at it, writing music. She was prolific. Another composer who didn't stop until he dropped was J.S. Bach. Here's a movement from his Keyboard Concerto No. 2 in E. Murray Pryor not only plays the piano, he directs the Academy of St. Martin in the Fields.

Murray Pariah was both a soloist and director of the Academy of St. Martin in the Fields, and that the third movement of the Keyboard Concerto No. 2 in E by J.S. Bach. I was just mentioning Clara Schumann. Here's music by her husband, Robert. Die Beiden Grenadier, The Two Grenadiers. It's a poem set to music, a ballad. It's the story of two French soldiers who've been taken prisoner. This is nearly during the Napoleonic Wars by the Russians. They've been set free. They get home and discover the Russian army got there first. Napoleon's been defeated. He's been taken prisoner. And their reactions to that. And the song is sung by the tenor Ian Brostridge. Julian Drake plays the piano.

It's quite a striking ending, hasn't it? You've got the Marseillaise, the French national anthem, being quoted, and one of the grenadiers was saying, I'm going to fight him. But he's kind of saying, I'm going to fight him after I die. Hence, perhaps, the quiet end of that ballad by Robert Schumann, the Baden Grenadier, the two grenadiers. Ian Bostridge was the tenor, with Julius Drake playing the piano. The words were by Heinrich Heine. Time on RNZ Concert, almost 11 minutes to 7. The next two pieces are connected to Spain in one way or another. The first of them is by Joaquin Rodrigo, his Fantasía para un Gentilhombre, a fantasy for a gentleman, the gentleman being the great Spanish guitarist Andreas Segovia. But in this case, the guitarist is, well, you could argue just as great, John Williams, with the Philharmonia Orchestra conducted by Louis Frimo, playing the fourth movement.

John Williams' guitar with the Philharmonia Orchestra, and the fourth movement of the Fantasia para un Gentil Hombre, The Fantasy for a Gentleman by Joaquin Rodrigo. And that brings me to my final musical offering today on RNZ Concert 3 to 7. It's by Pablo de Sarasate, possibly the finest ever violinist to come out of Pamplona, Spain. And no, he didn't run with the bulls. He organized concerts instead. Good on you, Pablo. Here's his Romanza Andaluza. It's played by Gil Shaham, violin with the Orpheus Chamber Orchestra.

0: La Romanza Andaluza by Pablo de Sarasate, played by Gil Shaham, violin with the Orpheus Chamber Orchestra. And that's it for 3 to 7 today. Produced by Robin Jackery, presented by me, Brian Crump. The future sound of New Zealand classical music is coming your way in a minute or so. I'll be coming away again tomorrow afternoon from 3. For now, kia pai te pō. Have a great night. Mā te wā.
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2: Kia ora, hello, I'm David Morris with you through until midnight tonight. A little bit later tonight we'll begin the evenings at 9:30 with early music up late. But first it's Music Alive. In tonight's programme, New Zealand's largest and longest running chamber music competition, the New Zealand Community Trust Chamber Music Contest, which we recorded right at the beginning of this very month. Marcus Norman was Master of Ceremonies for the event, so we'll turn tonight's broadcast over to him.
3: No mai, hi to mai, welcome to the 2026 NZCT Chamber Music Contest here at the piano. Pipi whiraurau, kui kui whiti whiti ora. Ko Marcus Norman aho, your MC this evening. I'm the director here and an RNZ concert presenter, and what a pleasure it is to be here together to enjoy a sparkling lineup of performances from some of the brightest young chamber musicians in New Zealand. So, making some decisions tonight, we've got our adjudicators. A warm welcome to Sarah Watkins, a taonga, a treasure of our music community, known for her warmth and her commitment to nurturing the next generation of musicians. Sarah also enjoys an impressive career, varied career as a collaborative pianist, founding member of NZ Trio from 2002 to 2018, and is currently one of the official pianists of the Michael Hill International Violin Competition. A warm welcome to Melanie Lanson, the principal flute of the Auckland Philharmonia since 2018. And previously, she performed in the States with the Seattle Symphony Orchestra, the San Diego and Fort Worth Symphonies, and Louisiana Philharmonic. And Melanie has also appeared as a soloist with the Auckland Philharmonia and the Camerata Pacifica, and also collaborated with a myriad of distinguished conductors and artists. And a warm welcome to Matthias Balzer, an award-winning cellist, collaborative soloist and chamber musician, and he's recently been appointed the new cellist to the NZ Trio. Matthias is a laureate of numerous international competitions across New Zealand and Europe, and is establishing himself as an in-demand soloist and chamber musician. Right, let's get straight into the music. Our first ensemble this evening is Francais Trio from King's College, Kristen School and ACG Parnell in Auckland. Ella Zhang, Jaden Ma and Iris Guo first got together at the beginning of the year, scouring the internet for suitable repertoire to dive into for their first competition together. They settled on the whimsical flute, cello and piano trio of Jean Francais. Their rehearsals were filled with laughter, spontaneous singing, not taking themselves too seriously, and forming strong friendships along the way. They are very proud of how far they've come, saying the progress that they've made since they first started out to stepping on stage tonight feels kind of magical. And they've got the recordings of their first rehearsal to prove it. The Francais Trio would like to thank their parents for putting in so much effort for making this chamber ensemble such a success, and their coaches for all the interesting and insightful ideas during their rehearsals. All right, here we go, everyone. To kick off the 2026 NZCT Chamber Music Contest, please warmly welcome to the stage the Francais Trio performing movements 1, 2 and 4 from Jean Francais' Trio for flutes, cello and piano.

Second up tonight, we have Viva La Violin from Morton Music. And they are a violin trio from Burnside High School here in Ōtautahi, Christchurch. And they've been playing together since 2023. And tonight, they present music by German composer Friedrich Hermann, Burlesque for three violins and Capriccio No. 1 in D minor. They love the contrast between the humorous style of the burlesque and the seriousness of the capriccio, which might well characterise their rehearsals. A balance between playing with friends and having fun and pushing themselves to improve and develop. It's a pretty mature balance, I reckon. Their name, Viva La Violin, is inspired by that epic Coldplay track, Viva La Vida, Long Live Life. So, naturally, Long Live Violin makes sense for their group of three violins. They would like to thank their parents for all of the rides, and Anna and Alex Morton from Morton Music, whose name appears at the end of the group to represent their support over the last few years. Right, let's put our hands together for the second ensemble this evening. Vivian Gao, Fifian Zhao and Janita Pichivsvevich performing Burlesque for three violins and Capriccio No. 1 by Friedrich Hermann. Here is Viva La Violin.

Our third ensemble of the evening is Simple Solutions, and they take their name from both the work they'll perform and the philosophical principle of Occam's razor, suggesting that the simplest solution with the smallest set of elements is the best solution to a complex problem. The irony being here, though, that the music, Occam's razor, by composer Phil Stanhope, really is anything but simple. We're in for a whirlwind ride. Lawrence Liu, Lara DeProse, Jaden Lee and Wilson Lee met through their jazz band at St Kentigen College, Auckland. United by their love of the saxophone and passionate advocacy for the instrument as more than just a jazz feature, but one with versatility and a range of expressive colours across many musical genres. Amen to that. As with the philosophical principle, Simple Solutions appreciates both the complicated, thoughtful ideas in contrast to their friendship they'd developed along the way. Fun, easygoing, and uncomplicated. And guiding them on that journey, they would like to acknowledge their coach, Mark Hobson, who taught them music is more than just notes on a page and fast fingers, but rather storytelling. Plus, thanks to their individual teachers and music staff at St Kentigen College, Mary Lynn, Richard Liu, Matt Baker, Drew Hutchinson, Nate Collings and Bridget Larson. And of course, their families for providing their all-important food of choice, fried chicken. Here to perform Occam's Razor by Paul Stanhope, welcome to the stage, Simple Solutions.

Now, our next ensemble of dapper young lads hail from Whangarei. The Kent Consort brings together four guitarists from Whangarei Boys High School performing Chick Corea's iconic 1971 track Spain, a perfect showcase for flamenco guitar tonight. Louis Compter, Harper Gray, Sam Keynes and Beau Brown make up the 21st iteration of Kent Consort's incredible legacy for them to be a part of. Named after the original entrance to their school on Kent Road, three of the current members have been playing in the group.

for multiple years and have enjoyed learning about their strengths and weaknesses together and developing their on-stage rapport. Chick Corea's Spain presented some worthy challenges for the guitarist, with the group relishing the opportunity to refine their solo and ensemble playing through this fiery Latin-infused music. Kent Consort would like to thank their skilled and inspirational guitar teacher, Christian, music teacher Naomi, and head of department Jenny for supporting them on their journey. Transporting us to Spain in little old Christchurch with music of the same name by Chick Corea, welcome to the stage, Kent Consort.

And our final ensemble for the first half of tonight's NZCT Chamber Music Contest comes to us from St Peter's College in Tamaki Makaurau, Auckland. Together, Dennis Liu, Aranui Williams, Tina Wu and Hamish Bell are known as Olive Tree, performing music by New Zealand composer Carvin Knowles, his Trees in the Desert suite. The themes of this work have been of particular inspiration for the group. Trees in the Desert draws on folkloric traditions of the Mizrahi, Druze and Armenian peoples, each movement representing the symbolic significance trees hold in desert cultures, a symbol of resilience, perseverance and hope in the face of adversity. Olive Tree took their name from the first movement of this work, representing peace. Appropriate in these turbulent times in the region this music is inspired by. The rehearsal process for them has been about friendship and curiosity, discovering new extended techniques for clarinet and saxophone and learning more about a new musical idiom. The group would like to express their sincere thanks to Carvin Knowles, who's here with us tonight. Lovely to have you with us. Their tutors Rowan Mead and Anton Piljanic, as well as the musicians and teachers who have contributed their time, expertise and support, helping them to appreciate and embrace this rich musical tradition. Performing movements 1, 2, 3 and 4 from Trees in the Desert Suite by Carvin Knowles, here is Olive Tree.

From Wellington, Catalian Collective comprises students Natalia Sikitsky, Catherine Harrison, and Anne Pham from Te Kura and Samuel Marsden College. Their name is cleverly made up of syllables from each of their three names. I'll let you decipher the configuration as we enjoy music by Antonín Dvořák, his terzetto for two violins and viola. The group have known each other for well over 5 years through Suzuki workshops and camps and performances, but decided to form a group this year. And it was this work by Dvořák that inspired them through the interweaving of these beautiful lines we'll enjoy. For Catalian Collective, this was an enjoyable and challenging puzzle, but absolutely worth it. They love the buzz of performing on stage just as much as they love the atmosphere backstage. The friendly and supportive vibe from the other ensembles, making new friends, playing cards, and all the coaching sessions. They would like to thank their violin teachers, Lindley Culliford, for forming the group and her incredible support, Stephen Larson, and their parents for all the rides and further support too, as well as the adjudicators for the previous rounds for their contest feedback. Performing Dvořák's Terzetto Movements 1, 3, and 4, welcome to the stage, Catalian Collective.

From Ōtautahi Christchurch, the Sparks Trio first played together last year at Sparks in the Park. They enjoyed it so much, they continued as an ensemble, choosing to perform Felix Mendelssohn's first piano trio in the stormy key of D minor, which they absolutely love. Through rehearsing the music of Felix Mendelssohn, they've learnt all about the nuance of emotion, how even melancholy can have light and shade, and the complexity of emotional tension and release. Backstage, Sparks Trio have fun hanging out, messing about on the piano, joking around, and watching YouTube videos. Don't we all? Too many. The trio want to thank Li Xing Zhang for his musical guidance, Sarah McCracken for encouraging them to continue from their Sparks in the Parks performance, and their parents, Cynthia, Yuka and Catherine, for all their financial support, driving, feeding, and the all-important diary management. Couldn't we all do it with a diary manager? They also want to thank their schools, Burnside High School, Christ College and St Andrews College, and Chamber Music New Zealand for providing us with this fantastic musical opportunity. Amen. Performing the opening movement of Felix Mendelssohn's first piano trio in D minor, please welcome to the stage Hatsumi Yuge, Richie Tu and Ethan Waynes, who together are the Sparks Trio.

Our eighth and final ensemble tonight, the Swiss Watchmakers, combines two Steinway pianos, eight hands, and four talented pianists from Wellington, William Ding, Katie Chin, Miles Lin, and Amelia Liu. And what better piece to showcase the might and majesty of two pianos than Ravel's hypnotic work, La Valse? We're going to be hypnotized by the movement on stage as well. The group enjoyed reveling in the complexity of the music, imagining a grand ballroom, glittering chandeliers, and elegant waltzes, unraveling, unraveling.

And how did they prepare for tonight's performance in the competition? Sometimes rehearsing in complete darkness. As with so many of our ensembles tonight, the highlight has been having fun during the rehearsal process. The laughter, the fun, and the friendship. The Swiss Watchmakers have loved being a part of the contest backstage as well, hearing other groups perform and being introduced to new music. And of course, collecting the Chamber Contest stickers. Hold on to them, they could be a collector's item someday soon, you'll treasure them. The Swiss Watchmakers would like to thank their wonderful coach, Nicole Chow, whose guidance, encouragement, and endless patience have been invaluable throughout their journey. Thanks also to their parents and to everyone who has coached and supported them along the way. So, performing Ravel's La Valse, please give a very warm welcome to the final group of this evening from Wellington. We have Wellington College, Chiltern St. James School, and Queen Margaret College. Welcome to the stage, the Swiss Watchmakers.

Oh, you can almost see the smoke rising from the keyboards after that. And that brings the official part of tonight's competition to a close with 8 exceptional performances from 28 outstanding young musicians from 14 schools from Whangarei, Auckland, Wellington and Christchurch. Wasn't that impressive? Let's have another round of applause for these amazing rangatahi, their coaches and whānau, and their schools and teachers. Well done, everyone. I now invite our esteemed adjudicators to make their way, which they already have by the looks of it, into the deliberating chamber. And we're now going to be treated to the world premiere of this new work, Silent Camp, by Alice Carter, the winner of this year's Original Composition Award. Please welcome to the stage the performers Nicola Holt, Timothy Guy, Eleanor Carter, and Catherine Mosley.

29th of January, 1917. I was lucky enough to have been found by an officer and taken into a hospital for care. Other soldiers weren't so lucky. No man's land had been completely destroyed. There was not a patch of green left, and thousands had died. I will never forget.

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John was picking fleas off his uniform, and George was writing discreetly in his diary.

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0: He collapsed in a heap on the field. A bullet through his head.

I'm really pleased to introduce our adjudicators back onto stage to present the final awards for the 2026 NZCT Chamber Music Contest. Coming back onto stage now, our adjudicators Sarah Watkins, Melanie Lanson and Matthias Balzart.

And it gives us great pleasure to announce first place this year to Olive Tree. Yeah!

Well, that was the 2026 NZCT Chamber Music Contest finale from the piano in Christchurch, recorded on the 1st of this month. And our congratulations to the winners, finalists and semi-finalists from all of us here at RNZ Concert. If you'd like to hear those performances again, visit the Music Alive webpage at rnz.co.nz/musicalive or enter NZCT into the search bar. The program was produced and engineered for RNZ Concert by Daryl Stack, and thanks to MC Marcus Norman. Well, tomorrow evening we are off again to the Royal Albert Hall in London for the 2026 BBC Proms. And tomorrow evening it's the Jupiter Ensemble with tenor Lawrence Kilsby and lutenist Thomas Dunford and music by Dowland, Purcell and others. That's tomorrow at 7 on RNZ Concert. We'll begin tonight's evening's programme at 9:30 with early music up late. And before then it's music by Copeland and Elgar. Here's the Copeland work, his clarinet concerto. Ben van Leeuwen is the soloist, and Benjamin Northey conducts the Christchurch Symphony Orchestra.

The Clarinet Concerto by Aaron Copland. Soloist Ben van Leuven with Benjamin Northey conducting the Christchurch Symphony Orchestra. Part of a concert, RNZ concert, recorded in March of 2024. A little Elgar for you next. Salut d'amour, Yuka Iguchi, the violinist, and Kemp English, the pianist.

Salut d'amour by Elgar, violinist Yuka Oguchi and pianist Kemp English, who we recorded live in concert in July 2022. Evenings is coming up soon, and also early music up late, a little bit later than usual. Until then, I know my soul hath power to know all things, from the Songs of Farewell by Hubert Parry. This is sung by the choir Tenebrae.

0: just like a hearty breakfast, Mornings on RNZ Concert is packed full of variety. 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
1: Well, time now for evenings and early music up late. And today, one of the Cantigas de Santa Maria, dating from the 13th century, possibly composed by Alfonso the Wise, Alfonso X of Castile. This is a Rosa das Rosas. Teresa Berganza is the mezzo.

Rosa das Rosas, music from the late 13th century, one of the Cantigas de Santa Maria. The mezzo was Teresa Baganza. Well, let's jump ahead to the end of the 16th century, and music by Giovanni Gabrieli, Sonata Octavi Toni in 12 parts. Paul McCreesh conducts the Gabrieli players.

Sonata Octavitone in 12 parts by Giovanni Gabrieli. The Gabrieli Players, conducted by Paul McCreesh. You're tuned to Evenings on RNZ Concert. Here's a little Bach from pianist Murray Pariah, the second movement from the Partita No. 5 in G by Bach.

The Allemande, second movement from Bach's Partita No. 5 in G. Murray Pariah was the pianist there. Well, from Bach we'll turn to Grieg. Here's the Notturno from his lyric suite, Beate Engstedt conducting the Malmö Symphony Orchestra.

The Notturno from Grieg's Lyric Suite, the Malmö Symphony Orchestra and conductor Beate Engstedt. It's Mit bei Dvorak we'll hear next in Evenings Tonight. This is the second movement of his Serenade in D minor for Winds, Alexander Schneider with members of the Chamber Orchestra of Europe.

Part of the Serenade in D Minor for Winds by Dvorak, the Chamber Orchestra of Europe and conductor Alexander Schneider. Next in evenings, Felix Mendelssohn, the finale, fourth movement from the Organ Sonata No. 1 in F Minor. We'll hear Samuel Bristow at the organ of Chelmsford Cathedral.

just like a hearty breakfast, Mornings on RNZ Concert is packed full of variety. Whether it's calm and relaxing music, or the big bangers you can belt out at home or in your car, wherever you are. 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

That's music by Anna Amalia von Sachsen-Weimar-Eisenach, the overture from her opera Erwin und Elmira, with a libretto by none other than Goethe. Saxopelle of Weimar, conducted by Peter Gülke. Kia ora, you are tuned to Evenings on RNZ Concert. I'm David Morris, and do stay tuned. Brahms' Symphony No. 3 coming up soon. First, though, an anonymous French piece sung by Le Capsper Girl, Je veux dire que vous, je vous aime, if you'll excuse my French, I'm telling you that I love you, the English translation. Much easier to say.

an anonymous French song, Je vous dis que je vous aime, that was sung by Les Capsper Girls. You're tuned to Evenings on RNZ Concert. A little Haydn next from Stephen Isserlis, who's soloist and directs the Bremen German Chamber Philharmonic. The finale from Haydn's Cello Concerto No. 1 in C.

The finale from Joseph Haydn's Cello Concerto No. 1 in C. Stephen Isserlis was soloist and directed the Bremen German Chamber Philharmonic. You're tuned to Evenings on RNZ Concert. Well, the major work of this hour is Brahms's Symphony No. 3 in F. It's the shortest of the Brahms symphonies, and some say the most tightly constructed as well. Clara Schumann said of it, "All the movements seem to be of one piece, one beat of the heart, each one a jewel. From start to finish, one is wrapped about with the mysterious charm of the woods and forests." Here it is, the Symphony No. 3 by Brahms, Sir John Elliott Gardiner, a live recording with the Orchestre Révolutionnaire et Romantique.

The Symphony No. 3 in F by Johannes Brahms, the Orchestre Révolutionnaire et Romantique, conducted by Sir John Elliott Gardner. You're tuned to Evenings on RNZ Concert. A little something next from New Zealand-born pianist Colin Horsley. This is Rachmaninoff's Prelude in D, Opus 23, No. 4.

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1: And right now you're tuned to Evenings. Kia ora, I'm David Morris. Coming up, Pastoral from Louisiana, story by Virgil Thompson, a rather lovely piece for orchestra, and also Rita Streich, soprano, and The Nightingale and the Rose by Saint-Saëns. But right now, the New Zealand Guitar Quartet, with a very well-known piece by Peter Warlock, in fact his most famous composition, The Capriole Suite.

The Capriole Suite by Peter Warlock, that version from the New Zealand Guitar Quartet. Kia ora, you are tuned to Evenings on RNZ Concert. I'm David Morris. Some music next by British composer Alex Baranovsky, originally written for a film version of The Life of Nureyev. This is a piece called Margot, and we'll hear it from violinist Angèle Dubois and her ensemble La Pietà.

Mago by Alex Baranowski. Angèle Dubois was the violinist with La Pietà. Well, that piece was originally written for a movie on Nureyev. Here's another piece of film music, Pastoral from Louisiana Story. It's music by Virgil Thompson, Ronald Corp conducting the New London Orchestra.

Pastoral from Louisiana Story by Virgil Thompson, Ronald Corp and the New London Orchestra. This is Evenings on RNZ Concert.

Soprano Rita Streich with the Berlin Radio Symphony Orchestra conducted by Kurt Gable. The Nightingale and the Rose by Saint-Saëns. Well, next in the evening's music by the Sibelius of Estonia, as he was sometimes called, Heino Eller, very important in Estonian nationalistic music and seen as something of a patriarch to Estonia's composers. This is his 1939 White Night symphonic suite. The movements are White Night and Dance Rhythm, Reminiscences, Campfire, Fisherman's Song, and March Rhythm, and White Night. The White Night Symphonic Suite by Heino Eller, the Estonian National Symphony Orchestra is conducted by Olari Elts.

The symphonic suite White Night by Heino Eller, the Estonian National Symphony Orchestra, conducted by Olari Elts. You're tuned to Evenings on RNZ Concert. Here's a little Bach, the sinfonia from his cantata number 21, Ich hatte viel Bekümmernis, Ottavio D'Antoni and Academia Byzantina.

The opening sinfonia from Bach's Cantata No. 21. It was played by Accademia Byzantina. Ottavio D'Antoni directed. And that is it from me for this evening. David Morris signing off, and as always, wishing you a very good night. Do stay tuned, though. Music Through the Night continues all through the night, beginning with this piece by Palestrina, Improperium Expectavit. This is sung by the Cardinals Music.

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Ngā Mihi o Te Pō. 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

0: The hee-hee, the stitch bird. Te reo irirangi o Aotearoa.
1: RNZ News, kia ora, I'm Nicola Wright. The National Party President Sylvia Wood says she and the board continue to back Christopher Luxon. The Prime Minister has called an urgent in-person caucus meeting for this morning amid renewed pressure over his leadership. Most MPs arriving at Wellington Airport yesterday publicly pledged their support for Mr. Luxon. However, Erica Stanford, who's been tipped as a potential leadership contender, declined to comment. Rescuers in Western Colombia have been working through the night to search for any survivors trapped under dozens of buildings in Monday's powerful earthquake. The death toll is over 220. The family of Pauline Hanna are today set to cross-examine the man acquitted of her murder. Philip Polkinghorne has been giving evidence at the inquest into his wife's 2021 death and has been cross-examined by the police lawyer. Former All Black Ali Williams and his wife, businesswoman Anna Mowbray, are leading a bid to establish a new franchise netball league in 2028. Netball New Zealand's in talks with the couple about a proposal to take over the licence to run the ANZ Premiership under a private ownership model. US media are reporting that President Donald Trump left a NATO summit in Turkey last month on a secret military flight when the White House said he was flying aboard Air Force One. The extraordinary ruse involved hiding the president in a catering vehicle to transfer him to another plane. The move was reportedly prompted by an Iranian assassination threat. An urban design advocate says a long empty police station in Auckland city centre could be the perfect home for a school. The former Vincent Street station has been on the market for 7 years and still hasn't found a buyer. Patrick Reynolds says as more families move into apartments, they're discovering the lack of a nearby school. That's the news.
2: 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Jupiter Ensemble makes its Proms debut celebrating two great English composers, John Dowland and Henry Purcell. You'll also hear the beautiful voice of British tenor Lawrence Kilsby. Jupiter Ensemble at the BBC Proms, tonight from 7 on RNZ Concert.
1: The forecast from Met Service to midnight. For Northland, Auckland and Coromandel Peninsula, rain, sometimes heavy in Northland this morning and elsewhere from afternoon. Waikato, Te Taranaki, also Bay of Plenty, Taumaru Nui and Taupō, high cloud increasing, scattered showers from evening. Gisborne to Wairarapa, patchy drizzle, becoming mainly fine this afternoon. Taihape and Whanganui to Wellington, partly cloudy. Nelson, Buller and Grey, partly cloudy with showers in the Tasman Ranges this morning, spreading elsewhere in the afternoon. Westland and Fiordland, occasional rain, sometimes heavy. Marlborough to Southland, mostly cloudy with patchy light rain clearing north of Christchurch this morning and south of Dunedin later. Chatham Islands, some cloud, isolated showers. In the main centres, Auckland gets cloudier. Scattered rain, mainly from late morning, may be heavy. Easterlies, 16 degrees. Tauranga, cloudy with the odd shower. Easterlies and 15. Hamilton, cloud today and could get an evening shower. Easterlies and 15. Wellington, partly cloudy. Northeasterlies dying out for a while, afternoon and evening. 15. Christchurch, patchy drizzle and then fine breaks from around midday. Although also the odd spot of rain from afternoon. Northeasterlies and 13 degrees. Dunedin, patchy drizzle clears in the afternoon to more fine spells, but a few spots of rain possible too. Strong northeasterlies easing in the evening and a high of 12. 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
4: Kia ora, I hope I find you well this Wednesday. It's the 12th of August. Andrew Clark here with Mornings, live on RNZ Concert. Coming up, piano music from Chopin, some mazurkas, I believe, and I've got some snowflakes in musical form, and I think they're the kind of snowflakes I prefer to the ones we've had around recently, maybe, unless it's on a ski field. Now, back to the music. We're going to bring you a Vivaldi concerto for four violins and cello, and I've popped captain, a wee bit of mandolin as well, because we're going to bring in Avi Avital playing his mandolin and the ensemble Il Giardino Armonico.

We heard Avi Avital in great form there, playing the mandolin with the ensemble Il Giardino Armonico, and that arrangement of Vivaldi's Concerto No. 10 from his Opus 3. We heard the Allegro from it. It's time to bring in New Zealand's Michael Houston, the pianist now, for a set of mazurkas by Chopin, his last published set of mazurkas. He did like to write that style. And the first with some liveliness as well as some grace in this performance.

Michael Houston with a set of Chopin bazookas for us there. Now, it's time to bring you the snowflakes in musical form that I was talking about when I started the program today. This is music by Alexander Tsafsman. He included it in his jazz suite, and we're going to hear a catchy wee performance now as we join Zlata Chocheva at the piano with the BBC Scottish Symphony Orchestra. And this part of Tsafsman's jazz suite, Snowflakes.

a fun piece there. That was the Snowflakes. And we heard Zlata Georgieva at the piano with the BBC Scottish Symphony Orchestra, music by Alexander Tsafsman. And by the way, Zlata will be returning after seven for music from Mendelssohn. From a playful piano to comforting clarinet now, and music from Englishman Gerald Finzi. This comes from his Five Bagatelles for clarinet and piano, and this is the Forlana. And as I say, big comforting sounds from the clarinet.

The Farlana from Gerald Finzi's Five Bagatelles, and performing it for us, clarinetist Marie Curie with Peter Pettinger at the piano. Now, it is Wednesday morning, and if you've woken up with a wee bit of the midweek blues, hopefully a mix of Mozart and the horn next will help. And if the snowflakes earlier weren't good enough for you, because that was quite fun as well. This is the bright opening movement from Mozart's Horn Concerto No. 4.

We heard the opening movement there from Mozart's Horn Concerto No. 4 in E-flat major. Playing the horn, Jonathan Williams with the Chamber Orchestra of Europe. It is great to have you with me. It's Andrew Clark with the morning's programme on RNZ Concerts this Wednesday. Like, what's coming up? Well, we've taken a Scarlatti piano sonata and gone to town with the guitar on it. And we'll be big on bassoon a wee bit later with music from Rossini, so no opera. At this point in time, it is time for the main centre's forecast. Tamaki Makaurau, Auckland, cloud increasing, scattered rain, mainly from late in the morning, could be heavy, easterlies and a top of 16. Tauranga, Moana, cloudy with the odd shower and easterlies and a high of 15. 15 the expected high today as well for Kirikiriroa, Hamilton, cloudy with the chance of a shower in the evening and easterlies. Tofanga Nui Atara, Wellington, also 15 the predicted high today, partly cloudy, northeasterlies dying out for a time in the afternoon and evening. Ototahi, Christchurch, patchy drizzle, then fine breaks developing around midday with the odd spot of rain from the afternoon and northeasterlies, a high expected of 13. In Otipoti, Dunedin today, patchy drizzle clearing in the afternoon with increasingly fine breaks. But a few spots of rain are still possible. Strong northeasterlies will ease in the evening and a top of 12. All right, time now for music from a Russian composer who only wrote a dozen pieces. And Viktor Ewald was a big fan of quintets and the brass ones at that. We're going to hear the Italian Gamelan Brass Quintet with this pacey movement. It's from his quintet number 2.

That was the Gamelan Brass Quintet, bringing us that final movement from Viktor Erwald's Brass Quintet number 2 in E-flat major. It's 21 minutes to 7. Australian guitarist John Williams is bringing us his transcription now of a keyboard sonata by Domenico Scarlatti.

That was John Williams bringing us his transcription of that Domenico Scarlatti keyboard sonata in E. Now, occasionally it's nice to bring you music that you might not always expect from a composer. And if I say Rossini, maybe your mind is heading to the opera. I've also talked a wee bit recently about his musical evenings or soirée musicale in Paris. Today, he's big on the bassoon in this concerto. We're going to hear the opening movement.

part sounding a bit like an opera overture, perhaps. But anyway, the bassoon was at the centre of the stage there, and the opening from Rossini's Bassoon Concerto in B-flat major is what we were listening to, with bassoonist Jaakko Luoma and the Tapiola Sinfonietta. It is 8 minutes to seven now. Look, nearly 15 years ago, our next performer, Benjamin Grosvenor, a pianist from Britain, brought out an album called Rhapsody in Blue. He was still a teenager. No guesses, perhaps, as to whose music was on the album, though some pieces were arranged by Percy Grainger. Yes, the originals generally from Gershwin. Benjamin plays us Love Walked In. This is from the Goldwyn Follies.

That arrangement of Love Walked In from Gershwin's The Goldwyn Follies was by Percy Grainger, and at the piano for us, Benjamin Grosvenor. It's time for the Beauty of Bach now, and we're going to hear part of his Orchestral Suite No. 1. This is the second movement, and it's over to the Zefiro Baroque Orchestra.

We heard the Zafiro Baroque Orchestra there with Bach's Orchestral Suite Number 1 in C. From it, we heard the second movement. It's Andrew Clark here with the morning's programme on RZ Concert this Wednesday. Glad you could join me, and if you could stick around, in a few minutes we'll fly on wings of song with a Franz and Felix collaboration, as in Mendelssohn and Liszt. And we'll get things underway after the news and weather with a wee Hungarian dance from Brahms. It is coming up to 7 o'clock. It'll soon be time for the news.

0: The hee-hee, the stitch bird. Te reo irirangi o Aotearoa.
1: RNZ News, kia ora, I'm Nicola Wright. Christopher Luxon's leadership is on the line as he prepares to front a do-or-die meeting with his National Party caucus in Wellington this morning. Mr. Luxon called the urgent in-person meeting amid speculation that he's losing his grip on the leadership. Most MPs arriving in Wellington last night threw their support behind their leader. The meeting is due to start at 9:30. A court in Syria has sentenced the ousted president, Bashar al-Assad, to death for crimes against humanity committed during the country's civil war. Assad and his family fled to Russia before his regime was overthrown in December 2024. His cousin, Atif Najib, also received the death sentence after appearing in court charged with the killing of children and torture. The head of Wellington's downtown community ministry says she is no fan of housing people in hotels, but the number of rough sleepers in the city just keeps on rising. The agency's calling for public donations to help fund crisis accommodation for homeless people. Natalia Cleland says without a night shelter or temporary accommodation for rough sleepers in the capital, DCM is being forced to fund hotel accommodation. A coroner has found a woman died of hypothermia and a spinal fracture after getting lost while hiking at Arthur's Pass. Christchurch woman Rebecca Woolley was an experienced tramper who set out on a day walk on Mount Aiken track in October 2021. Her body was found the next day about 700 metres off track. Coroner Alexandra Cunningham has recommended that trampers carry appropriate navigation tools before heading into unmarked terrain. Donald Trump has accused Iran of being devious negotiators in one of his latest interviews. The US president has told Real America's Voice his current option in the war with Iran is to just, quote, bop along and let Tehran fail economically, or, quote, hit them really, really hard. Mr. Trump says economically Iran is a mess, and in a reference to frozen Iranian assets, he says he's their banker and controls their money. That's the news.
2: Coming up on 3 to 7, Vietnamese Australian pianist Lu Hong Quang talks about doing his doctorate at the New Zealand School of Music and his love of Liszt's transcendental studies. Transcendental Education on 3 to 7 with me, Brian Crump, today on RNZ Concert.
1: The forecast from Met Service to midnight. The Northland, Auckland and Coromandel Peninsula rain, sometimes heavy in Northland this morning and elsewhere from afternoon. Waikato, Te Taranaki, also Bay of Plenty, Taumaru Nui and Taupō, high cloud increasing, scattered showers from evening. Gisborne to Wairarapa, patchy drizzle, becoming mainly fine this afternoon. Taihape and Whanganui to Wellington, partly cloudy. Nelson, Buller and Grey, partly cloudy with showers in the Tasman Ranges this morning, spreading elsewhere in the afternoon. Westland and Fiordland, occasional rain, sometimes heavy. Marlborough to Southland, mostly cloudy with patchy light rain clearing north of Christchurch this morning and south of Dunedin later. Chatham Islands, some cloud, isolated showers. In the main centres, Auckland gets cloudier. Scattered rain, mainly from late morning, may be heavy. Easterlies, 16 degrees. Tauranga, cloudy with the odd shower. Easterlies and 15. Hamilton, cloud today and could get an evening shower. Easterlies and 15. Wellington, partly cloudy. Northeasterlies dying out for a while, afternoon and evening. 15. Christchurch, patchy drizzle and then fine breaks from around midday, although also the odd spot of rain from afternoon. Northeasterlies and 13 degrees. Dunedin, patchy drizzle, clears in the afternoon to more fine spells, but a few spots of rain possible too. Strong northeasterlies easing in the evening and a high of 12. 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

Brahms, Hungarian Dance number 5 in G minor. I love it when it slows down just towards the end and then there's a wee burst at the end of it as well. Scottish Chamber Orchestra, the performers there, conductor Josef Svensson. And it's Andrew Clark here with the music on Mornings. Thank you very much for listening to RNZ Concert today. Now, not sure if you're aware, but the 12th of August is International Elephant Day. And I've got a wee elephant for you in musical form coming up soon. And there's also some ballet music from Tchaikovsky. And if you're listening to us from the Kapiti Coast or in Auckland, a great vocal ensemble is coming to perform in both places very soon for their 40th anniversary, the Tudor Consort. I'll have some tickets to give away to those concerts. Now, we heard Brahms's take on music from Hungary. Brahms the German. Well, let me take you to Hungary now for music actually by a Hungarian, Zoltán Kodály. And this elegant chamber piece, we're going to hear the intermezzo from his string trio.

Our ensemble there, the trio Lyrico, bringing us the intermezzo for string trio by Zoltán Kodály. Next, it's a case of a big name arranging music from another big name. In this case, Franz Liszt arranging music from Felix Mendelssohn. Now, we're going to hear Zlata Chocheva at the piano with On Wings of Song.

That was Franz Liszt's arrangement of Felix Mendelssohn's On Wings of Song with Zlata Chocheva at the piano. 16 minutes past 7. Now, on this day each year, so the 12th of August, it's become a global day for helping protect and care for elephants, International Elephant Day. And I was actually wondering where our producer Ada was going to take us in terms of music for this. Maybe Saint-Saëns, the Carnival of the Animals? Well, yes, that's on after 8 this morning. But first, a catchy wee piece by Henry Mancini. In fact, I haven't heard this for a while. We're going to join the Baby Elephant Walk.

Henry Mancini's The Baby Elephant Walk there. Now, our next ensemble have a huge portfolio of recordings of music by Vivaldi. They're called La Serenissima. And here they are with part of his Recorder Concerto in F. We're going to hear the gentle opening movement, and joining them will be recorder player Tabea Debus.

Graceful opening movement there from Vivaldi's Ricordo Concerto in F. And Adrian Chandler playing the violin and directing recorder player Tabeadebus alongside his ensemble La Serenissima. Well, it's 23 minutes past seven. Before Vivaldi, there was Legrenzi. Giovanni Legrenzi, a Venetian composer of the generation before Vivaldi and a huge influence on the music scene in that city and beyond. Today is his 400th anniversary. Yes, he was baptized on this day in 1626. We're going to join countertenor Philippe Cherusky, Nuria Rial and the ensemble L'Arpeggiata with this piece. In English, the translation is Eyes You May Weep or Lumi Potete Piangere.

Eyes You May Weep or Lumi Potete Piangere with Philip Jaruski, the countertenor there, soprano Nur Erial, joining the ensemble L'Arpeggiata and Christina Pluhar playing the theorbo and directing the ensemble there. And there's more music from Legrenzi after nine as we continue our celebration on mornings of his 400th anniversary. Time now for music from Friedrich Gansheim. He counted Brahms as one of his friends. We're going to hear part of his piano quartet in E-flat major, and the second movement has a gentle build-up and a fair bit of pace all the way.

That was the second movement there from Friedrich Ernsthal's Piano Quartet in E-flat major. And we heard the Mariana Piano Quartet. It's Andrew Clark here with the morning's programme on Iron Zay Concert this Wednesday. Great to have you with me. Let me take you to Tasmania, across the Tasman then, and south of the mainland of Australia for the music a wee bit later. And then I've got some ballet music as well coming up very soon from Tchaikovsky. Now it's time for the main centre's forecast. Tamaki Makaurau, Auckland, cloud increasing, scattered rain, mainly from late in the morning, could be heavy. Easterlies and a high of 16. Tauranga, Moana, cloudy with the odd shower and easterlies, a top of 15. 15 also the expected high today for Kirikiriroa, Hamilton, and a cloudy day with a chance of the shower in the evening and easterlies. Te Whanganui-Atara, Wellington, also 15 expected the high today. Partly cloudy, northeasterlies dying out for a time in the afternoon and evening. In Ototahi, Christchurch, patchy drizzle, then fine breaks developing around midday, but there could be the odd spot of rain from the afternoon. Northeasterlies and a high of 13. Otipoti, Dunedin, patchy drizzle as well, clearing in the afternoon with increasingly fine breaks, but there will be a few spots of rain around, possibly strong northeasterlies easing in the evening and a high of 12. All right, that Tchaikovsky is here right now, and we're heading to the ballet, and this is the gentle panorama from Sleeping Beauty.

Sir Charles McHarris conducted the Royal Philharmonic. That was the panorama from Tchaikovsky's Sleeping Beauty. And that ballet is, in fact, the Royal New Zealand Ballet's huge production this year, starting in Wellington at the end of October. And what a run, because they're going to Christchurch, Invercargill, Dunedin, Hamilton, Auckland, Palmerston North and Napier. And they'll be wrapping up in Napier just before Christmas. You can get all the details at the Royal New Zealand Ballet website. And hopefully we'll have some tickets to give away to those performances a wee bit later on in the next few weeks or so. It's time for a saxophone takeover now, a Ravel's Bolero. A wee bit of percussion in the mix as well. Let's have a listen.

That was the ensemble Success with percussionist Bruce McKinnon and their take on Ravel's Bolero. It is time now to head to Tasmania over in Australia. I wonder if anybody's been it. It's a magical place, beautiful. I say magical because that is the name of this work by Paul Stanhope. It's called The Magic Island. And he wrote this for the Tasmanian Symphony Orchestra, and that's who we'll be listening to now.

We heard the Tasmanian Symphony Orchestra, conductor Paul, with music by Paul Stanhope, The Magic Island, and the conductor was actually Benjamin Northey, who, as we know, often comes over here to conduct the Christchurch Symphony Orchestra. It's 12 minutes to 8. Now, we're blessed in this country to have some great vocal ensembles, including the Tudor Consort, celebrating their 40th anniversary with a series of concerts. I'll bring you the details shortly, as well as the chance to win tickets to those concerts after we hear music from the composer whose music they're featuring, Orlando de Lasso, who, by all accounts, was in his day the most celebrated composer in Europe in the late 16th century. Here's the Capella Amsterdam with one of his psalms, David's.

Beautiful piece of music there from Orlando de Lasso, from David's Psalm there. And that beautiful, yes, absolutely beautiful performance from the Capella Amsterdam. Now, the vocal ensemble, the Tudor Consort, here in New Zealand, will be performing music by Orlando de Lasso's Profetiae Sibilarum in two upcoming concerts on the Kapiti Coast this weekend and at the end of the month in Auckland. Apparently, the work features some of the most wildly chromatic and forward-looking music of the Renaissance period. They'll also be singing anthems and motets from Tudor England by the likes of Byrd, Tallis and Gibbons. And that first concert is on the 15th of August. It's this coming Saturday in Paraparaumu at 3 o'clock at St Paul's Church. And then later in the month, they'll be heading to Auckland, Sunday the 30th of August, in fact, at the Holy Trinity Church on in Devonport. That's at 2:30 in the afternoon. Head to their website, Tudor Consort, for the details. To enter the draw for, I've got a double pass to each of those concerts, please text me with your name, email address, and either Kapiti or Auckland, because I think Paraparaumu is a bit more difficult to text. Our text line number is 8824. That number is 8824. And if you'd like to know how the ensemble sounds before committing, well, I've got a performance of theirs after eight here on Mornings. Tomorrow, incidentally, more tickets to give away. We're to see the Auckland Philharmonia and Orchestra Wellington in two separate concerts as they perform music from the New Zealand children's TV show Kiri and Lou. But today it is for those concerts for the Tudor Consort in Kapiti or Auckland. So please text in if you'd like some tickets. 6 minutes to eight. Here is a take on the Beatles song Lucy in the Sky with Diamonds. The original song was credited to Lennon.

McCartney and released on the 1967 album Sgt. Pepper's Lonely Hearts Club Band. There's no singing in this. This is full of guitar. And the instrument that's going to stand out in this performance, the Indian sitar.

That arrangement of Lucy in the Sky with Diamonds, performed by guitarist Miloš Karadajić. Chris Hill's playing double bass. And we also heard, there was a great, lovely vibe in that, Anushka Shankar playing the sitar. And Anushka is the daughter of the legendary sitar virtuoso Ravi Shankar, happens to be the half-sister of singer-songwriter Norah Jones. There you go. It is Andrew Clark here with the morning's programme this Wednesday. Delighted to be with you. Now, have a wee squiz at what's on the playlist. A little bit later, I was talking earlier, actually, in fact, about World Elephant Day. Well, no need to guess which animal will feature after eight from Saint-Saëns' Carnival of the Animals. And I've got one of the big violin concertos for you. Stay tuned to find out which leading violinist will take to the stage, as it were, for part of Max Bruch's violin concerto. It is coming up to 8 o'clock, and it's time for the news very soon.

0: The hee-hee, the stitch bird. Te reo irirangi o Aotearoa.
1: RNZ News, kia ora, I'm Nicola Wright. A former National MP says there's a greater possibility of a change in Prime Minister today than the last time Christopher Luxon's leadership was challenged. National MPs have been streaming into Wellington from around the country for the caucus meeting that will decide Mr. Luxon's political fate. Former National MP Simon O'Connor says some MPs' ambitions will have grown since the Prime Minister's leadership was last questioned in April. Mr. O'Connor says recent mistakes made by Mr. Luxon and amplified in the media have also opened the door for a change. A house fire in Hamilton early this morning led to 8 people being treated for injuries. Fire broke out in the Claudelands house just before 4 o'clock. A court in Syria has sentenced the ousted President Bashar al-Assad to death for crimes against humanity committed during the country's civil war. Assad and his family fled to Russia before his regime was overthrown in December 2024. His cousin, Atif Najib, also received the death sentence after appearing in court charged with the killing of children and torture. Rescue crews have been digging through mountains of shattered concrete in western Colombia, racing to find survivors of the powerful earthquake that's killed more than 250 people. The 7.4 magnitude earthquake is the most powerful to strike the South American country in decades. New Zealand firefighters have answered a call for help from the United States. A convoy of 57 firefighters, chainsaw crews and forestry experts depart this week to help their counterparts fight wildfires in America's northwest for the next month. The newly appointed Secretary of Iran's Supreme National Security Council says the Strait of Hormuz will remain closed until the US changes its behaviour and accepts Iran's conditions to end the war. Mohsen Rezaei is a close ally of Iran's supreme leader and says America must end the war, release Iran's frozen assets, and conflict must end in Lebanon and Gaza before the strait opens. That's the news.
2: 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Jupiter Ensemble makes its proms debut celebrating two great English composers, John Dowland and Henry Purcell. You'll also hear the beautiful voice of British tenor Lawrence Kilsby. Jupiter Ensemble at the BBC Proms, tonight from 7 on RNZ Concert.
1: The forecast from Met Service to midnight. The Northland, Auckland and Coromandel Peninsula rain, sometimes heavy in Northland this morning and elsewhere from afternoon. Waikato te Taranaki, also Bay of Plenty, Taumaru Nui and Taupō, high cloud increasing, scattered showers from evening. Gisborne to Wairarapa, patchy drizzle, mainly from afternoon. Taihape and Whanganui to Wellington, partly cloudy. Nelson, Buller and Grey, partly cloudy, showers in Nelson spread elsewhere this afternoon. Westland and Fiordland, occasional rain, sometimes heavy. Marlborough to Southland, mostly cloudy, patchy light rain clearing north of Christchurch this morning and south of Dunedin later. Chatham Islands, some cloud and isolated showers. In the main centres, Auckland has scattered rain, mainly from late morning, maybe heavy. Easterly winds, 16 degrees. Tauranga, cloudy, the odd shower, easterlies and 15. Hamilton, cloud today, one or two showers this evening, easterlies 15. Wellington, partly cloudy, northerlies dying out for a while, afternoon and evening, 15. Christchurch, patchy, drizzle, some sun and also the odd spot of rain from afternoon. Northeasterlies, 13. Dunedin, patchy, drizzle, clears in the afternoon to more fine spells, but a few spots of rain possible too. Strong northeasterlies ease this evening, a high of 12. 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

That was The Elephant from Camille Saint-Saëns, The Carnival of the Animals. Pianists Pascal Roger and Christina Ortiz joining a double bassist from the London Sinfonietta. A very good morning to you on this Wednesday, the 12th of August. And that is from our producer, Anna, providing us with another elephant to mark World Elephant Day. She's also lined up much more music, of course, in this hour, including Rafe Vaughan Williams and his English folk song suite, and Penny Patty, the wonderful tenor who's obviously been performing here back in New Zealand recently. Well, of course, he's operatic singer generally, but there's another string to his bow, and we'll hear songs from Naples, well, a song from Naples a little bit later on. It is time now for your beauty spot, and we're going to hear music from French composer Germaine Taillefer. This is an arabesque for a clarinet and piano.

That was Germaine Taillefer's Arabesque, performed by clarinetist Maria Dutoit with Vera Cooper at the piano. Now, it is likely that if you're a top-notch violinist performing as a soloist and going on tours around the globe, this next work will most likely be part of your regular repertoire. I'm talking about Max Bruch's Violin Concerto No. 1. And today we're going to hear a performance and the beautiful finale from soloist Nikolai Snyder, who's joining the London Philharmonic.

A great performance there from violinist Nikolai Snyder and the London Philharmonic, the conductor Lawrence Foster. And they brought us the finale from Max Bruch's Violin Concerto No. 1 in G minor. Now, I've got a couple of live diary items to talk about now. There's a lunchtime concert in Hamilton today at 1 o'clock. You can head along to listen to soprano Felicity Tompkins joining Stephen DePledge at the piano, and it'll be a recital of song and opera, Rachmaninoff, Poulenc, Debussy and Wagner. In fact, it's all happening at 1 o'clock at the Gallagher Academy of Performing Arts in Hamilton. Tonight at 6:30 in Wellington, the New Zealand String Quartet continue their Storytellers Transform tour with music from Fanny Mendelssohn, Benjamin Britten and Henry Purcell. It's happening at the Prefab Hall in Wellington tonight at 6:30. There's also a couple of pieces by New Zealand composers Selina Fisher and Anthony Ritchie. And I was able to catch up with Anthony for a quick chat when I was at the opera on Sunday night. He's doing very well. I say in retirement, well, I was going to mention he's just retired from his job at the Otago University, but he's still very busy, of course, composing music. Now, I mentioned Henry Purcell there. Our coverage of the BBC Proms continues tonight here on RZ Concert at 7 o'clock. And that great lutenist Thomas Dunford is bringing his ensemble to make his Proms debut. And as well as music from Purcell, there's also some gems from John Dowland as well. It is 19 minutes past 8. I've got some playful clarinet in this wee tarantella. We're enjoying the clarinet quite a bit this morning. This is music from American composer John Carigliano and his Gazebo Dances.

A very energetic ending there from the Tarantella. And that was music from Gazebo Dances by John Corigliano. And we heard the Royal Northern College of Music Wind Orchestra. It is time now for a piece called Mandolin Song by the Sea. It's an early 20th century song from Naples in Italy. Of course, it was the capital of the mandolin, I guess you could say. This is actually a different side to Penipati. So if you manage to hear him in absolutely wonderful form singing Jules Massenet's Manon, from Jules Massenet's Manon. Actually, this is from his Serenata a Napoli album. And we're going to join him for this. It's called Mandolinata Mare.

Penipati singing Mandolinata a Mari. That was music originally by Francesco Buongiovanni, but arranged by Antonello Pagliotti, who was conducting Penne alongside the ensemble Il Pomodoro. It is time now for a piece full of music inspired by English folk songs. It is what it says on the tin, this one. It's called the English Folk Song Suite, and it is that wonderful piece by Ralph Vaughan Williams. It's over to the Royal Liverpool Philharmonic for this performance.

That was Ralph Vaughan Williams' English Folk Song Suite and James Judd conducting the Royal Liverpool Philharmonic. And its movements, we heard 17 Come Sunday, My Bonnie Boy, and Folk Songs from Somerset. 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Andrew Clark here with you this Wednesday. Stand by, shortly we'll have a famous piano piece from Mozart and we'll join Angela Hewitt for that. It's time now for the main centre's forecast. Tamaki Makaurau, Auckland, cloud increasing and scattered rain, mainly from late in the morning, could be heavy easterlies and a high of 16. Tauranga, Moana, cloudy with the odd shower and easterlies as well, and a top of 15. 15 is also the expected high today for Kirikiriroa, Hamilton, and a cloudy one with the chance of a shower in the evening, also easterlies. Te Whanganui, Atara, Wellington, partly cloudy. Northeasterlies will die out for a time in the afternoon and evening, and a high also of 15. Ototahi, Christchurch, patchy, drizzle, then fine breaks developing around midday, but there will be the odd spot of rain from the afternoon. Northeasterlies and a high of 13. Otipoti, Dunedin, patchy drizzle, clearing in the afternoon with increasingly fine breaks, but then there could still be a spot of rain possible as well. Strong northeasterlies will ease in the evening and a top of 12. All right, here it is, this classic from Mozart, the Rondo alla Turca.

Angela Hewitt there bringing us Mozart's Rondo alla Turca from his piano sonata in A. It is time now for a track from this week's RNZ Concert Album of the Week. The album is called Saxophobia. And when I read that, I think it's a fear of the saxophone. Well, fear not, because it's all about, actually, the saxophone in this album. And it's music by Rudy Weedoft, the great early 20th century saxophone virtuoso. This piece is called In the East, and for some reason it's been given a French title, Dans l'Orient.

We heard saxophonist Chad Smith and the Sinfonia of London with music there from Rudy Weedoft. It was called Dans l'Orient. It is a 9:15 now, and I've got a performance from the New Zealand Vocal Ensemble, the Tudor Consort. And if you weren't around earlier on, I was bringing details about their 40th anniversary concert tour and the chance to win tickets to see them. I'll be talking about that again in just a bit after we hear them with music by William Byrd, Ave Verum Corpus.

That was the Tudor Consort there with music from William Byrd, Ave Verum Corpus. And it's their 40th anniversary this year. They're on the road with music by William Byrd, also Thomas Tallis and Orlando de la Suth, whose music I played earlier in this edition of the programme. They will be performing Orlando's Profetiae Sibillarum in two upcoming concerts. You can see

anniversary tour next week, and that concert in Auckland when they team up with the NZ Baroque. But today, it'll be for a performance on their own, and it's both Kapiti and Auckland. Tomorrow, I've got tickets to give away to see the Auckland Philharmonia, by the way, and Orchestra Wellington in two separate concerts performing music from the New Zealand children's TV show Kiri and Lou. And join me tomorrow for those details. It's 10 minutes to 9 now. I've got a bird in musical form. This is from Ottorino Respighi's Suite, The Birds. And this is the cuckoo, or il cuckoo.

It started off pretty playful, but then ended up very elegant there and stately. We heard the London Symphony Orchestra, conducted by Antal Dorate, with Il Cuckoo from Ottorino Respighi's The

Birds. It is 5 minutes to nine. Let's bring you some film music now. You may remember this. It was one of those when I was growing up as a kid. Spectacular film. It's E.T. This is the music from the film E.T. We're going to hear the end credits. And of course, that soundtrack written by John Williams.

The studio orchestra there performing music by John Williams, the end credits to the film E.T. How good is it to be with you this Wednesday? It's always wonderful having this job presenting, preparing and giving you lots of great music here on Mornings on RNZ Concert. In just a few minutes, we're going to be heading back 400 years, yes, 400 years for music from Italian trailblazer Giovanni Legrenzi. And we'll also have some soothing cello music from Mendelssohn. But it's 9 o'clock. It is time for the news.

0: The hee-hee, the stitch bird. Te reo irirangi o Aotearoa.
1: RNZ News. Kia ora, I'm Nicola Wright. A former National MP says there's a greater possibility of a change in Prime Minister today than the last time Christopher Luxon's leadership was challenged. National MPs have spent the past 12 hours streaming into Wellington from around the country for the caucus meeting in half an hour that will decide Mr. Luxon's political fate. Former National MP Simon O'Connor says some MPs' ambitions will have grown since the party leadership was last questioned in April. Meanwhile, National MP Mark Mitchell has admitted the fact the party's having a meeting over its leadership is not, quote, flash. Arriving this morning at Parliament, Mr. Mitchell says it's important for the public to have certainty, and he's backing the Prime Minister. The National Party President, Sylvia Wood, says she and the board continue to back Christopher Luxon. The chances of shipping resuming in the Strait of Hormuz remain slim after comments from the newly appointed Secretary of Iran's Supreme National Security Council. Mohsen Rezai, a close ally of Supreme Leader Ayatollah Mujtaba Khamenei, says the strait will stay closed as long as the US does not change its behaviour and until it accepts Iran's conditions to end the war. He says America must release Iran's frozen assets and conflict must end throughout the region, including in Lebanon and Gaza. New Zealand firefighters have answered a call for help from the United States. A convoy of 57 firefighters, chainsaw crews and forestry experts depart this week to help their counterparts fight wildfires in America's northwest for the next month. An urban design advocate says a long empty police station in Auckland city centre could be the perfect home for a school. The former Vincent Street station has been on the market for 7 years and still has not found a buyer. Patrick Reynolds, director of advocacy group Greater Auckland, says as more families move into apartments, they're discovering the lack of a nearby school. That's the news.
2: Coming up on 3 to 7, Vietnamese Australian pianist Lu Hong Quang talks about doing his doctorate at the New Zealand School of Music and his love of Liszt's transcendental studies. Transcendental Education on 3 to 7 with me, Brian Crump, today on RNZ Concert.
1: The forecast from Met Service to midnight. The Northland, Auckland and Coromandel Peninsula rained sometimes heavy in Northland this morning and elsewhere from afternoon. Waikato te Taranaki also Bay of Plenty, Taumaru Nui and Taupo. High cloud increasing, scattered showers from evening. Gisborne to Wairarapa, patchy drizzle mainly from afternoon. Taihape and Whanganui to Wellington, partly cloudy. Nelson, Buller and Grey, partly cloudy. Showers in Nelson spread elsewhere this afternoon. Westland and Fiordland, occasional rain, sometimes heavy. Marlborough to Southland, mostly cloudy. Patchy light rain clearing north of Christchurch this morning and south of Dunedin later. Chatham Islands, some cloud and isolated showers. 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
4: Kia ora and welcome to the final hour of mornings. It's Andrew Clark with you this Wednesday here on RNZ Concert and our hour of Zen before 10. I've got a piece for flute from one of the Bach's, one of Bach's sons, in fact, actually. And just to make things, mix things up a bit, Radiohead. Have you heard of Radiohead? Well, their Pyramid Song has been given a makeover. We're going to hear the wonderful vocal ensemble Voces 8 in this hour. First to music from Italian contemporary composer Olivia Belli. This is her piece. It's called Sapias, and we'll hear a rich sound from the violin in this piece.

We heard violinist Mary Samuelson, Julien Quentin at the piano, and the ensemble scoring Berlin. They were conducted by Jonathan Stockhammer. And that was music from Olivia Belli, a piece called Sapiens. Well, much earlier on in the programme, I was talking about a big anniversary today for the Italian legend Giovanni Legrenzi. He was baptised on this day 400 years ago, and a major influence or in terms of Italian music, especially in Venice, where his works were printed, circulated, and quickly sent to other capitals in Europe. They reached London, Hamburg, and Amsterdam within months of being created. Bach and Handel almost certainly knew his music, but beyond the Baroque era, he had been largely forgotten. But quite a few other people have sort of come up and tried to restore his reputation, as it were, in terms of music. And this includes contrapuntists now. And this piece is called Save the Queen, Salve Regina.

Salve Regina, music by Giovanni Legrenzi. And he was baptized 400 years ago today. And our ensemble, we were listening to Contrapunctus, the conductor there, Owen Rees. It's 9:15 now. We're bringing you some music from Carl Philipp Emanuel Bach. And he wrote this flute concerto at a time when he was working in the court of Frederick the Great of Prussia. Frederick was himself apparently an accomplished flute player. So I feel it could have been, maybe we would have added pressure because you're going to have to try and impress the king even more. And of course, many of Bach's flute concertos were connected with the king's musical interests. Well, we're going to listen to this second movement. This is from C.P. Bach's Flute Concerto in A minor.

That was flutist Ariel Zuckerman with the Georgian Chamber Orchestra Ingolstadt bringing us the second movement from Carl Philipp Emanuel Bach's Flute Concerto in A minor. It is time now for a great combination for cello and piano in music by Felix Mendelssohn. This is from an album that was highly rated by the British newspaper The Guardian. The reviewer is saying that Saul Gubetta's cello soars through Mendelssohn's long melodies in conversation with the buoyant but mellow tone of Chamaillu's mid-19th century forte piano. And that would be Bertrand Chamaillu's forte piano. We're going to join them for the Allegro Assai from Mendelssohn's Cello Sonata No. 1.

That was cellist Sol Gubetta and Bertrand Chameau at the piano, bringing us the final movement from Felix Mendelssohn's Cello Sonata No. 1 in B-flat major. It is 9:30, shortly on Mornings, an arrangement of music by the 1990s band Radiohead, a vocal ensemble bringing the Pyramid Song with a wee bit of, bit more chilled music, because it is our hour of Zen before 10 after all. Talking of which, we've got a wee bit of chill in this. It's percussion in our next piece, as well as piano. And this was written by American jazz pianist Chick Corea, and he's also performing on this. It's called Crystal Silence.

That was Crystal Silence, the title track from an album recorded back in the 70s by Chick Corea, who was playing the piano there, with Gary Burton, vibraphone. Now, a wee bit of a leap in terms of music for a classical music radio station, but this is Voces 8, they always do. A wonderful cover of songs. And this was originally a big hit for the English rock band Radiohead. And as I say, Voces 8 are here bringing us their version of the Pyramid Song.

That an arrangement of Radiohead's Pyramid Song brought to us by Voces 8. It's 9:45. Now we're popping off to a country in Europe where we don't hear a lot of classical music from, the Netherlands. This next piece features the harp, and it's from an album by Dutch harpist Gwyneth Wentink. The focus is on composer Simeon ten Holt's Canto Ostinato. He's also Dutch, and we're going to hear the opening sections from that work now.

That was Gwyneth Wentink there with part of Simeon Ten Holt's Canto Ostinato. That is it from me for today. Thanks to all of you for listening to Mornings. It's Andrew Clark here. To those of you who took part, also great, many thanks for taking part in today's ticket competition to see the Tudor Consort in their 40th anniversary tour. Starting this weekend in Kapiti, congratulations to Cheryl for winning tickets there and to Nicholas in Auckland for the concert at the end of the month. Head to the Tudor Consort website if you weren't lucky this time before the details. And next week, I'll have tickets to another one of their concerts on this anniversary tour in Auckland when they join NZ Baroque. So join me for the details for that. And tomorrow, sooner than that, I'll have tickets for Kitty and Lou, the New Zealand children TV show, which is getting a live orchestral makeover from two of the leading orchestras here, Auckland Philharmonia and Orchestra Wellington. And you guessed it, that will mean tickets for concerts in Auckland and Wellington somewhere between 7:30 and 9 on the morning's programme tomorrow. I'll leave you with some symphonic sounds of Schumann and the beautiful clarinet and the warmth in this from his third movement from Symphony No. 3. And stay with us at the top of the hour. Nick Tipping will be here with Days.

0: Hello, I'm David Morris. Join me for the Musical Omnivore on Sunday afternoons. Music from the Renaissance to the Romantics and beyond, and performers from the dawn of recording to the present day. The Musical Omnivore, 3 o'clock Sunday on RNZ Concert.
1: And it's a good morning from me, Nick Tipping, on RNZ Concert Days. Good to be hanging out with you today. It's, Wednesday, the 12th of 8th month, August. Wednesday, the 12th of August. Jeepers creepers. I think it was early in the morning. It's coming up in this hour, a bit of Brahms clarinet sonata, Beethoven's piano sonata number 30 in E. And my feature composer, my theme of the lunch hour, is Irish composer Ina Boyle. You'll hear from her this morning. Let's start, though, with Morning on the Ranch from the Red Pony. This is Aaron Copland's music, played by the St. Louis Symphony Orchestra.

Well, nice way to wake up. That's Morning on the Ranch from The Red Pony by Aaron Copland. That's the St. Louis Symphony Orchestra conducted by the great Andre Previn. Beautiful music for cello next. This is Tchaikovsky's Nocturne in D minor from morning to night. Johannes Moser is the cellist with the Swiss Raymond Orchestra. They're all conducted by Andrew Manzi.

cellist Johannes Moser, who was here a while ago, I remember, with the NZSO, and he played with the Swiss Ramond Orchestra, Andrew Manzi conducting, in Tchaikovsky's Nocturne in D minor. Brahms famously decided he'd retired from composition at one point, thought he'd got nothing left to say. That was until he heard a fabulous clarinetist called Richard Mühlfeld. And hearing Mühlfeld's playing inspired Brahms to pick up the metaphorical pen once again, I guess also the literal pen, and write music for the clarinet, among which was the clarinet sonata in E-flat, opus 120. Here's the second movement, played by Michel Portal playing the clarinet and pianist Georges Pludermacher.

Michel Portal playing the clarinet and Georges Pludermacher the piano in the second movement of Brahms' Clarinet Sonata in E-flat. Time for the first major work of this morning and my featured composer of the day, in fact, Irish composer Ina Boyle, who was a student of Ralph Vaughan Williams, no less, but actually she stayed pretty much based in her native county Wicklow in Ireland, in order to look after her family and her elderly mother. And it's thought that that had something to do with the fact that her music just didn't achieve sort of recognition that it really should have. It's really good to see composers whose music didn't break through getting some recognition nowadays. So let's hear Ina Boyle's Concerto for Violin and Orchestra, which is subtitled To the Memory of My Mother. It's played here by Esther Abrami with the Vienna Radio Symphony Orchestra, conducted by Irene Delgado Jimenez.

That is the Concerto for Violin and Orchestra, subtitled To the Memory of My Mother, by Irish composer Ina Boyle. Esther Abrami played the violin with the Vienna Radio Symphony Orchestra, conducted by Irene Delgado Jimenez. We'll hear more from Ina Boyle today in the lunch hour. She's my featured composer. But next, a masterwork by Beethoven, one of his late piano sonatas. He wrote 32 of them, and this is number 30. The last several of Beethoven's sonatas were where he really experimented with form, which is not something you can hear, really, when you just listen to the music. But he's really, yeah, he's pushing the boat out just in terms of what was conventional and how things were supposed to work in terms of the movements and the development of the music in a piano sonata like this one. Yeah, the sonata number 30 in E by Beethoven is played by Mitsuko Uchida.

piece which ends almost with a sigh. Beethoven's Piano Sonata No. 30 in E, played by Mitsuko Uchida. Let's finish this first set on RNZ Concert Days. It's Wednesday morning with music by Mark O'Connor, great fiddle player. His Fair Dancer reel. You'll hear him with Yo-Yo Ma and Edgar Meyer.

0: The Fear Dancer Reel by the fiddle player you heard, Mark O'Connor. It was arranged by the double bass player you heard, Edgar Meyer. They were joined by legendary cellist Yo-Yo Ma, the Fear Dancer Reel. 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
1: 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Jupiter Ensemble makes its proms debut celebrating two great English composers, John Dowland and Henry Purcell. You'll also hear the beautiful voice of British tenor Lawrence Kilsby. Jupiter Ensemble at the BBC Proms tonight from 7 on RNZ Concert.
0: Yeah, lovely being in proms season at the moment here on RNZ Concert. We've got proms in the evenings, but also the odd prom on a Monday afternoon in our 1 o'clock slot. So do keep an ear out for those. In fact, next Monday, this coming Monday, we have the Bruch Violin Concerto number 1 and Schumann Symphony number 4. That is featuring Swedish violinist Daniel Lozakovic and the Deutsche Kammerphilharmonie of Bremen. It is next Monday, 1 o'clock, here on RNZ Concert Days. This hour, we have Haydn, his string quartet in B-flat, The Hunt, and the Little C Major by Franz Schubert. We had the Great C Major the other day. This is another symphony in the same key, so known as The Little. Let's start, though, with the sound of the arch lute, which is an instrument developed in around 1600. It's played here by Alon Sariel and playing the fourth movement of Bach's Cello Suite No. 4.

Beautiful sound of the arch lute played by Alon Sariel. That's the fourth movement of Bach's Cello Suite, number 4 in E flat. Haydn, Franz Joseph Haydn, he's known as many things, but one of those things is as the father of the string quartet. He might not have been responsible for its early development necessarily, but it was really Haydn who put the string quartet on the map. So if he's the father of the string quartet, this is his first child. His string quartet in B-flat, Opus 1, number 1, sometimes known as La Chasse, or The Hunt, because some of the galloping rhythms. It's thought that he wrote this when he was working for a guy called Baron Karl Joseph von Fürnberg in Lower Austria. The Baron invited the parish priest, sounds like a joke, invited the parish priest, his estate manager, another musician called Albrechtsberger, and Haydn to get together and play together. They happened to have two violins, viola and cello, between them. So Haydn wrote for that combination of instruments, thereby writing pretty much the first modern string quartet. Here it is, played on this occasion by the Buchberger Quartet.

That is Haydn's first ever string quartet. He's known as the father of the string quartet. So, depending on your definition, that's the very first string quartet written. Opus 1, number 1 by Haydn, string quartet in B-flat, and played by the Buchberger Quartet. A few days ago, I played Franz Schubert's Symphony No. 9, which is called the Great C Major, because he wrote two symphonies in C major, we call them the Great and the Little, to distinguish them from each other. So let's hear the Little, Symphony No. 6 in C, the Little C Major. He wrote this when he was just 20, and you can hear him absorbing all sorts of influences, plenty of Haydn and Beethoven, also a touch of Rossini. A little bit different, because his music was all the rage in Vienna at the time. However, all great composers always sound like themselves. Schubert's wonderful melodies and unexpected harmonic detours and a real lightness and energy that come to the fore, especially in the finale. So here's the Little C Major by Franz Schubert, Symphony No. 6 in C. It's played by the Chamber Orchestra of Europe, conducted by Claudio Abbado.

Franz Schubert's Symphony No. 6 in C, known as the Little C Major. The Chamber Orchestra of Europe was conducted by Claudio Abbado. Coming up towards noon, we'll have the news and weather, and then my theme. My featured composer, really, is the Irish composer Ina Boyle. We'll get to her shortly after lunch, after the news. Let's get there in part with Joan Ambrosio Dalza. His sprightly dance, The Collata, features Thomas Dunford playing the lute.

Calata by Joan Ambrosio Dalza, featuring the wonderful lute playing of Thomas Dunford. Let's get to noon with Angela Hewitt playing Chabrier's Tourbillon, Whirlwind.

0: RNZ News. Te mātātou, I'm Evie Ashton. National Party MPs are now meeting behind closed doors in Parliament to decide if they still want Prime Minister Christopher Luxon in charge. The meeting was called by Mr. Luxon after another round of rumblings and speculation about his leadership, and it began more than an hour ago. The National Party President, Sylvia Wood, says she and the board back Christopher Luxon. Reporters are being kept well away from today's meeting, unlike April's leadership showdown, when they could tell from activity at the door that a vote had taken place. And former National Party leader and Prime Minister Sir John Key is tight-lipped on who should lead the National Party. RNZ approached Sir John at a conference this morning in Tāmaki Makaurau, Auckland, but he said leadership is a matter for caucus. Two former police officers accused of obstructing justice in an investigation which led to the wrongful conviction of Alan Hall in the 1980s have been found not guilty. The men, whose names are suppressed, have been on trial in the High Court at Auckland, charged with willfully attempting to obstruct, prevent, pervert or defeat the course of justice. A third former defendant has since died. People with disabilities say they've been feeling squeezed after a transport subsidy has been cut. The total mobility subsidy, which provides discounted taxis and public transport, has dropped from 75 to 65%. The Transport Minister says the cut wasn't a cost-saving exercise, but a way to ensure the scheme's survival following rising demand and costs. North Korea has fired a ballistic missile toward the sea off the Korean Peninsula's east coast. South Korea's military says it had stepped up surveillance and is maintaining readiness for possible additional launches while closely sharing information with the United States and Japan. And the UK is bracing itself for more heat-related deaths as it swelters through its fifth heatwave of the year. As temperatures rise into the mid-30s again, more pressure is expected on healthcare and social services in the days ahead. That's the news. Koe nā, ngā pitupitu kōrero.
1: Coming up on 3 to 7, Vietnamese Australian pianist Lu Hong Quang talks about doing his doctorate at the New Zealand School of Music and his love of Liszt's transcendental studies. Transcendental Education on 3 to 7 with me, Brian Crump, today on RNZ Concert. Now the forecast.